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I don't know. How do you get up from an all-time low? Rather poignant one to start us off there from The Wanted. Hello, we are Care Radio. I'm Andy Holmes here for the next 3 hours. And you've got Janet Jackson on the way, a Care Radio anthem that'll invoke sophisticated early 70s vibes and snippets of Care News along the way, as well as this from The Police.

Roxanne from the Police, and later on I'll be looking at some of the care and health service news that's caught my eye over the last week or so, including a story from Wiltshire where they're using buses in a rather novel awareness campaign to show off the scale of the shortage of foster carers. I've also got my lyrical challenge on the way too. After this, from someone who turned 60 only last weekend, it is of course the fabulous Janet Jackson.

0: ER Care Radio. I'm Andy Holmes with news of a powerful new set of digital tools being made available to unpaid carers in Berkshire. 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

One of Sophie Alice Baxter's most underrated tunes there. It always seems to be murder on the dance floor whenever her name's mentioned, but that's brilliant. Music gets the best of me at Care Radio, where it's time for us now to play a big tune that qualifies for the title of Care Radio Anthem. And this one is a Bond theme. And you've got the next 3 minutes to argue amongst yourselves as to who was Bond in this film. A small clue, if it helps, this one also starred Jane Seymour. But who was it who played young Jimmy B? There's only really two contenders, isn't there, really? Here's Wings with our Care Radio anthem, Live and Let Die.

Good old Roger Moore in that one. Live and Let Die, that was our Care Radio anthem from Wings. I'm sure I could say something interesting about the plot of that particular film, but they're all the same, aren't they, really? I don't know. Anyway, it's lyrical teaser time for you this hour. The way it works is this. I'll give you some lyrics from a song. You just have to predict what track it's from. And most importantly, you win absolutely nothing. Just the knowledge that you are a lyrical genius. So sometime in the next 35 minutes, I'll be playing a tune that contains these words. Just try and see if you can work out before I play it who it is. Our lyrics are as follows. We've said goodbye, the taxi cab is waiting. I think that one's relatively simple. We've said goodbye, the taxi cab is waiting. To the 90s we go now with M People.

0: We are Care Radio. I'm Andy Holmes with news that the owners of a care home in Devon have met the King in recognition of their contributions to social care. Geoffrey Cox, the MD of Southern Health Care, along with his wife Margot Whittaker, who's Director of Nursing and Compliance, were invited to a royal garden party at Buckingham Palace. The National Care Association nominated Geoffrey and Margot to attend for their outstanding contribution to social care over the past 25 years. The couple shook hands with the King and spoke briefly with him at the first royal garden party of the year, which Queen Camilla also attended, along with other members of the royal family. For more care news, stay with us here at Care Radio.
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Leanne Rimes at Care Radio can't fight the moonlight. Certainly not. A completely fruitless thing to even attempt to do. Anyway, looking at the care news from last week, I don't know if you saw this, there was a campaign being launched that uses a novel way to demonstrate the scale of the lack of foster homes in a particular town. It's happening in Swindon, where the council and a local bus company have got together to run a campaign to highlight that there are more than 300 children in the town in care. And to just get that message across and convey what it looks like, the campaign's using an image of six buses to help people appreciate the size of the issue. They've got four single-decker buses, two double-decker buses that they're using in this campaign, and it just goes to show what 300 people looks like, in the hope of adding a bit of realism to what might otherwise just be a number that forms part of a campaign. Definitely an interesting way to convey the message. And talking of which, if you've got any care news, etc., that we can share here on Care Radio, our email address is hello@careradio.org. Do get in touch, tell us what's going on, and we'll see what we can do. Back to the music now with this from Girls Aloud.

Thank you, Ollie. The marvellous Mr. Murs there on Care Radio. Thank you so much for having us on. And please do spread the word about all the good stuff we have going on. You don't have to be in the care sector to listen, of course. So do get your friends and family involved. If you've not discovered our app yet, by the way, then get downloading. It's a really good way for you to listen on the move, obviously, safely and legally, if you're in the car, of course. And remember that data charges may apply. All that, obviously. But do give it a go. Find it wherever you get your apps. Right, best line dancing trousers on now. I've been

0: 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I'm Andy Holmes with news of a major event to support carers in Coventry. Carers Trust Heart of England will host its biggest event of the year in the city to mark Carers Week and offer support and advice. 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It'll give practical support and advice on a range of topics, including respite services and guidance for young adult carers transitioning into adulthood. It's being held at the CBS Arena on the 8th of June. For more Care News, stay with us here on Care Radio.
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If you were listening closely, you'll know that was the answer to our lyrical teaser this hour. The lyrics were, we said goodbye, the taxi cab is waiting, and take that, happy to oblige there with Everything Changes. We'll have another lyrical challenge next hour, and we've also got music from Bruno Mars lined up for you. But now, here's Suzanne Vega.

0: Years ago, I confess to having thought, what on earth's going on? But quite rightly, I have come to appreciate the brilliant Tom's Diner from the huge talent that is Suzanne Vega. Love that. Time now for a song whose opening words describe my first thoughts every Monday morning.
1: Today I don't feel like doing anything.
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0: Trans women, biological males who identify as women should not use female toilets or changing rooms. That's according to the Equalities Watchdog, which has set out new guidance saying same-sex spaces must be used on the basis of biological sex. Chairwoman of the Equality and Human Rights Commission is Mary-Ann Stevenson.
1: What the Supreme Court judgment made clear last year was that where you have services that are provided for women only or separately for women and men, that has to be on the basis of biological sex. But they also made clear that trans people are protected against discrimination and harassment.
0: VAT is to be cut on some attractions over the summer. The Chancellor, Rachel Reeves, has announced a raft of measures aimed at tackling the cost of living crisis. Theme park tickets, children's meals and entry to soft play areas will see VAT cut to 5%. Sir Keir Starmer says he'll be out campaigning for Andy Burnham in the Makerfield by-election.
2: I want everybody to be involved in the campaign. Whatever other discussions are going on, it's really important that's a straight fight between Labour and Reform.
3: I
2: want to be part of that, of course I do, and I want everybody to be part of that.
0: Voters go to the polls on June the 18th. New papers show the late Queen pressed for her son, Andrew Mountbatten Windsor, to become a trade envoy. Hundreds of files relating to the former prince's job have been released by the government, and Liberal Democrat MP Wendy Chamberlain says it raises a lot of red flags.
4: The files we have seen show that there was no vetting by the government, and the documents we do have clearly show concerns about the potential for conflicts of interest. And why did that not lead to any scrutiny or vetting, not just at the start but at any stage during his tenure as an envoy?
0: Net migration has halved. 171,000 people were added to the population in 2025, and thousands of Aston Villa fans have filled Birmingham streets to celebrate the club's Europa League victory. That's the latest from Radio News Hub. I'm David Hall.
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0: Patchy rain and fog throughout the morning in the northwest and some western areas, otherwise dry with a good deal of very warm or hot sunshine developing. A high of 26 degrees Celsius.

A Depeche Mode, me. Enjoy the silence. Kicking off hour number 2 of 3 for me, Andy, here at Care Radio. You know the score by now, some top tunes plus a bit of semi-professional silliness, all wrapped up with care news and information to help you keep going, whatever care environment you're in. It's our small way of helping you to keep upbeat and energised and to say thank you for being marvellous. Talking of people who are marvellous, here's Kylie.

1990 there, Kylie and Step Back in Time. And to put that into nostalgic terms that I can understand, that track was on Now 18, which for some reason I had on cassette, which I don't quite know why, when I had a perfectly good CD player. None of your MP3 nonsense, of course, back in those days. Anyway, we have our Care Radio anthem this hour. It's just a few songs away, and it's loud and powerful and splendid. Now, though, something a little bit more laid back, but equally splendid. It's Squeeze at Care Radio.

0: We are Care Radio. I'm Andy Holmes with news of a League One football team which is launching a music cafe to help support carers and adults living with dementia. The weekly sessions are a partnership between Wigan Athletics Community Trust and the charity Music in Mind, along with the Manchester Camerata Orchestra. It hopes to use the power of music and social connection to help attendees reconnect and lead happier lives. The club says that music therapy can have an incredibly positive impact. Sessions run at St Paul's Community Centre on Fridays. For more Care News, stay with us here on Care Radio.
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4: 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And here's Nikki, driving off for a morning coffee. You know the drill, Nikki. 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

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Top tune. Talking of top tunes, it's Care Radio Anthem time now, and we work our way through the periodic table to number 22. It's not heavy metal, quite the opposite. Here's David Guetta, Sia, and Titanium.

Our Care Radio anthem comes from David Guetta and Sia. That was Titanium. Now, how about a lyrical teaser for you? This one is from a very funny song that if I gave you one particular line, you'd know it straight away, so I'll be a little bit more obscure. Sometime in the next 35, 40 minutes, I'll play a song that contains these words. Never walk under ladders, I keep a rabbit's tail. Have a think. I never walk under ladders, I keep a rabbit's tail. I think you've probably got it already. In the meantime, here are the Sugar Babes at K

0: We are Care Radio. I'm Andy Holmes with news that the owners of a care home in Devon have met the king in recognition of their contributions to social care. Geoffrey Cox, the MD of Southern Health Care, along with his wife Margot Whittaker, who's Director of Nursing and Compliance, were invited to a royal garden party at Buckingham Palace. The National Care Association nominated Geoffrey and Margot to attend for their outstanding contribution to social care over the past 25 years. The couple shook hands with the King and spoke briefly with him at the first Royal Garden Party of the year, which Queen Camilla also attended, along with other members of the royal family. For more care news, stay with us here at Care Radio.
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That'll be Aswad and Shine. Now, just leafing back through some of the big care stories from the last week, did you see this report from Carers UK about the pressure that's been put on unpaid carers? It reckons that nearly half of working carers, the figure's actually 47%, so nearly half, are considering reducing their hours or leaving work altogether. The report's called Tipping Point, and it's all about when unpaid carers can't combine caring with paid employment anymore. Basically, it shows how some carers are being pushed to breaking point where carrying on at work is just simply no longer possible. You know, in it there are stories where carers talk about pressures forcing them out of employment, particularly workplaces that aren't flexible, but also the stress and the exhaustion from trying to juggle care with work, combined with the lack of affordable and reliable social care. It's quite an intense read, so do have a look for that report online, and please, whatever you're doing in the care sector, please take any help that's available to you and do look after yourself.

There they go, TLC with Unpretty, which I always thought was a completely made-up word, but I've just done a little bit of online research, and apparently it's real. It's in the dictionary. Well, it's in some dictionaries anyway. I'm not sure I'd quite chance it on Countdown, but there you go. Before that, it was the Spin Doctors with Two Princes. It's Care Radio, it's Andy with you for another hour and a bit, and please do get in touch, let us know what you're up to. It's always great to hear what's going on in your care and health service settings and environments, or just drop us a line to say hello. 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High time we have something from the Saturdays now. Just can't get enough.

0: 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I'm Andy Holmes with news of a major event to support carers in Coventry. 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The event will bring together carers, families and community organisations from across the region to celebrate the contribution made by carers of all ages. It'll give practical support and advice on a range of topics, including respite services and guidance for young adult carers transitioning into adulthood. It's being held at the CBS Arena on the 8th of June. For more Care News, stay with us here on Care Radio.
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3: Supporting carers and NHS workers right across the UK.

funny, funny song. What is she on about? Desiree with Life, and that was the answer to our lyrical teaser this hour. The lyrics were, never walk under ladders, I keep a rabbit's tail. I thought that I'd steer clear of the thing about toast and ghosts and evening news and all that kind of stuff, so I thought that'd be rather too simple. We've got music from Kid Rock taking us to the news very soon after Marvellous Beautiful South.

We are Care Radio, and that was the beautiful South. You keep it all in. Right, we're heading towards the news now. Time to crank up those summertime vibes with a tune that just screams carefree.

0: Toilets and changing rooms must be used on the basis of biological sex. New guidance from the Equalities Watchdog has clarified a ruling from the Supreme Court, which states a trans woman, a biological male who identifies as a woman, should not use female toilets or changing rooms. Chairwoman of the Equality and Human Rights Commission, Mary-Anne Stevenson, says people need to be sensible.
1: We've had separate toilets services for women and men for decades, and we don't have people on the door checking who goes in. Generally speaking, service providers make it clear what the rules are and people follow them, and that's what the code makes clear.
0: VAT is to be slashed on some summer attractions. It's part of attempts to tackle the cost of living crisis. Chancellor Rachel Reeves says it will help families across the country.
2: I hope that combination of measures will give a bit of extra relief to families, particularly during the summer months, when I know that we should always look forward to the summer holidays and extra time with the kids. But I do also recognise that for a lot of people, the challenge of finding that extra money can be tough.
0: Prime Minister Sir Keir Starmer says he will be out campaigning for potential leadership rival Andy Burnham. The Makerfield by-election takes place on the 18th of June, and the PM says Labour need to all pull together and fight. New files have shown the late Queen actively encouraged for her son, Andrew Mountbatten Windsor, to be made a trade envoy. Hundreds of documents have been released by the government, which also reveal the former prince wasn't vetted for the role. Trade Secretary Sir Chris Bryant says it was an unusual move.
3: I think a lot of people are surprised that there was no vetting done. It has been standard not to vet members of the royal family. Would we vet anybody else who was appointed to such a role? We have no intention of appointing anybody to such a role in the future.
0: And Manchester City midfielder Phil Foden and Manchester United defender Harry Maguire are set to miss out on this summer's World Cup. That's the latest from Radio News Hub. I'm David Hall.
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5: Supporting carers and NHS workers right across the UK.

fabulous tune in its original form there from the Tramps, Disco Inferno, later of course to be covered by Tina Turner, Cyndi Lauper and countless karaoke wannabes after several pints of sherry. We are Care Radio, my name's Andy and we're getting into our last hour together where I can promise you a belter of a Care Radio anthem later on from slap bang in the middle of the 1980s, but a little bit more recent than that.

0: Busted and What I Go to School For. Talking of which, if you or any member of your family or anyone that you're caring for or looking after at the moment are doing GCSEs or A-levels, then I do hope it's all going swimmingly. I know it can sometimes be an intense time, so make sure that you're all looked after, and the best of luck from us all here at Care Radio. Not that you need it, of course, you are fabulous anyway, and if things do get a little bit stressy, here are a few soothing words.
1: Hakuna Matata. What a wonderful phrase.
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0: Why, when he was a young warthog.
1: When I was a young warthog.
0: Very nice.
2: Thanks.
0: He found his aroma lacked a certain appeal. He could clear the savannah after every meal.
1: I'm a sensitive soul, though I seem thick-skinned. And it hurt that my friends never stood downwind. And oh, the shame.
3: What's a shame?
1: What a change in my name.
3: Oh, what's in a name?
1: And I got downhearted.
3: How did you feel?
1: Every time that I...
0: Hey, Pumper, not in front of the kids.
2: Oh, sorry.

0: 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I'm Andy Holmes with news of a powerful new set of digital tools being made available to unpaid carers in Berkshire. 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
4: We are

That'll be Alicia Bridges, and I love the nightlife. I'm sure about nightlife at my age, to be honest. I'm still recovering from staying up until after midnight on Saturday to watch the end of Eurovision. I've been absolutely shattered ever since. Nice cup of Horlicks and an early night for me, I think. Other malty bedside drinks are available, by the way. Actually, are they? I'm not sure they are. Anyway, it's Care Radio Anthem time now, and can you believe this only reached number 7 in the UK charts in the mid-1980s? Definitely something wrong there. Here's Simple Minds.

Our Care Radio anthem this hour came from Simple Minds with Alive and Kicking. Now it's time that I set you another lyrical teaser, I fancy. In the next 35 minutes or so, I'm going to be playing you a tune that contains the following lyrics. See if you can work out before you hear it exactly what it is. Now it's a little bit tricky, this one, because this song was covered in the early 90s by a massive boy band, but I'm going to be playing the original, and the lyrics are very, very, very slightly different. So the original tune contained these words: walk the streets half a year trying to find a new career. And we're looking for the original artist of this song, which I'm going to play very, very soon. Music now from Kathy Dennis. And if the 90s and tunes like this are your kind of era, don't forget Paul Hutton has the Care Radio 90s show every Tuesday evening, also available

0: We are Care Radio. I'm Andy Holmes with news of a League One football team which is launching a music cafe to help support carers and adults living with dementia. 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The club says that music therapy can have an incredibly positive impact. 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
1: The UK's only dedicated

Did power ballad there from Patrick Swayze, Wendy Fraser. She's Like the Wind at Care Radio, where we do like to keep you up to date with care news from across the UK. And you may have seen this last week, some news from the North East, where a fostering agency has been warning that myths are putting people off becoming carers. It's come from the charity Changing Futures North East, which was talking to the Northern Echo newspaper, and it says that fake news around foster care is deterring would-be foster parents. There's a quote from the manager there who says that so many potential applicants are put off before they've even started their fostering journey because they don't own their home or because they're single. But she goes on to say that many of their carers rent, and you don't have to be in a relationship or have your own children already. And all of this is against this backdrop that, did you know that the North East currently has more children in care than any other region in the country? Local paper there says that the figure's approximately one in every 83 children are looked after. And we'll have more care news like this for you round the clock here at Care Radio, and please do send us yours. Our email address, hello@careradio.com.

Well, that's blown away a few cobwebs. Good old Bonnie Tyler holding out for a hero. Remember, also holding out for our lyrical teaser solution this hour. The lyrics of the song are Walk the Streets Half a Year, Trying to Find a New Career. And we're looking for the original artist of that particular song, which plays very soon here at Care Radio. After George Ezra, Blame It on Me. God.

0: We are Care Radio. I'm Andy Holmes with news that the owners of a care home in Devon have met the King in recognition of their contributions to social care. Geoffrey Cox, the MD of Southern Health Care, along with his wife Margot Whittaker, who's Director of Nursing and Compliance, were invited to a royal garden party at Buckingham Palace. The National Care Association nominated Geoffrey and Margot to attend for their outstanding contribution to social care over the past 25 years. The couple shook hands with the King and spoke briefly with him at the first Royal Garden Party of the year, which Queen Camilla also attended, along with other members of the royal family. For more Care News, stay with us here at Care Radio.
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as covered in the 1990s by Take That. There's the original Tavares, It Only Takes a Minute, which of course was the answer to our lyrical teaser this hour. The words were, walk the streets half a year trying to find a new career. And now I shall hand over to our orchestra conductor. Baton at the ready, maestro.

Awesome. Walter Murphy and the Big Apple Band, a fifth of Beethoven. And that just about wraps things up for me. I've had lots of fun over the last 3 hours. Thank you ever so much for humouring me. And I'll be back very, very soon here at Care Radio. We've got the news very much on the way and taking us there. How about a spot of Duran Duran?

0: trans women, biological males who identify as women should not use female toilets or changing rooms. That's according to the Equalities Watchdog, which has set out new guidance saying same-sex spaces must be used on the basis of biological sex. Chairwoman of the Equality and Human Rights Commission is Mary-Ann Stevenson.
1: What the Supreme Court judgment made clear last year was that where you have services that are provided for women only or separately for women and men, that has to be on the basis of biological sex. But they also made clear that trans people are protected against discrimination and harassment.
0: VAT is to be cut on some attractions over the summer. The Chancellor, Rachel Reeves, has announced a raft of measures aimed at tackling the cost of living crisis. Theme park tickets, children's meals and entry to soft play areas will see VAT cut to 5%. Sir Keir Starmer says he'll be out campaigning for Andy Burnham in the Makerfield by-election.
2: I want everybody to be involved in the campaign. Whatever other discussions are going on, it's really important that's a straight fight between Labour and Reform.
3: I
2: want to be part of that, of course I do, and I want everybody to be part of that.
0: Voters go to the polls on June the 18th. New papers show the late Queen pressed for her son, Andrew Mountbatten Windsor, to become a trade envoy. Hundreds of files relating to the former Prince's job have been released by the government, and Liberal Democrat MP Wendy Chamberlain says it raises a lot of red flags.
4: The files we have seen show that there was no vetting by the government, and the documents we do have clearly show concerns about the potential for conflicts of interest. And why did that not lead to any scrutiny or vetting, not just at the start but at any stage during his tenure as an envoy?
0: Net migration has halved. 171,000 people were added to the population in 2025, and thousands of Aston Villa fans have filled Birmingham streets to celebrate the club's Europa League victory. That's the latest from Radio News Hub. I'm David Hall.
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0: Patchy rain and fog throughout the morning in the northwest and some western areas, otherwise dry with a good deal of very warm or hot sunshine developing. A high of 26 degrees Celsius.
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8: Thank you all, thank you all, thank you. No, no, sit down, please, sit down. It's only me, it's only me. Only little old me, it's Gary here for the next 3 hours.
9: Oh,

Lady Gaga and Paparazzi. Hello, it's Care Radio, and it's Gary here for, like I said, another 3 hours. So, last week, down in the old smoke, yes, was in London for a couple of days, and, it was a bit of a fleeting visit, because what I do, I get the train from where I live here in the Highland Hideaway in Scotland, and I get the overnight train, you know, the sleeper. But I'm not posh enough to get a cabin. No, I don't do that. I get a seat and I take a blanket and some sandwiches. I'm a bit miserly like that, but it's a great thing. Listen to some music, listen to some tunes, do a bit of reading, listen to people snoring, smelly feet sometimes. Not mine, the other people with their shoes off. But however, do you know what? It's a great experience. It's a great experience to sleep. So I went down, did what I needed to do in London, and then came back within 24 hours. Talk to you about that. But prior to that, I was doing a wee thing, doing a bit of volunteering for Age Concern up here in Scotland, the local branch. And we had a bit of an afternoon disco for the gang, right? And this song came on, and I'm not telling a fib here. 80 older people, right, were singing along to this, but they were singing the dirty version. You know the one. It was very amusing, I have to say.

So you might have heard technical things pinging here in the studio. That's people getting in touch with the studio here. 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Me, maybe a colleague, maybe somebody you're caring for. Maybe you are cared for and you want to go, hi, I'm being cared for by this wonderful, wonderful person. And I just want to say thank you. Or maybe you're just at a hospital and you want to thank the staff, the NHS crew in your local hospital. Whatever you want to do, just get in touch. Come one, come all, as I say. Hello@careradio.org is the old address. Okay. News briefing on the way after BG.

0: We are Care Radio. I'm Andy Holmes with news of a major event to support carers in Coventry. Carers Trust Heart of England will host its biggest event of the year in the city to mark Carers Week and offer support and advice. 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It'll give practical support and advice on a range of topics, including respite services and guidance for young adult carers transitioning into adulthood. It's being held at the CBS Arena on the 8th of June. For more Care News, stay with us here on Care Radio.
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2: 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National Highways.
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Soul to Soul. Get a life. Get a life. What have I got? So much to tell you today. I've packed a lot into a short space of time. I've got a new book for you. I've only read about a chapter or so, but I've got a new book to suggest to you, because even with the first chapter or so, so far so good. And I've come across a new title for myself. You know that people have, not everybody, but most people have titles, don't they? Job titles, or they put stuff on their social media accounts. And a lot of these job titles are very long-winded, really. And I've had them as well, because I thought I was ever so important. I've got a long title, I'm important. That isn't the case. So I've found a word that sums steady now. I heard that at the back. I've found a word that sums me up beautifully, right? And I'll share that with you as well. And I had a little trip to a hospital in Edinburgh, not for anything emergency-wise, but just to say, just to meet a few folk. And I wanted to talk about that as well. So a quick heads up to the OT guys at the Western in Edinburgh. Hello to you. It was lovely to meet you. I had to doorstep them. I turned up unexpectedly. So much

I'm going to resist the old Alan Partridge stuff. Knowing Me, Knowing You by the fabulous ABBA, Care Radio, and it's Gary here. I'm going to play you a song that was released in 1964. Martha Reeves and the Vandellas wasn't a hit until 1969 here in the UK when it was re-released. And you'll know the song immediately when I say Bowie and Jagger, which I've got to say is my favourite version because I'm an 80s kid. Had a hit with this in 1985. And incidentally, that was a number one hit of this, Dancing in the

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I love that. There was a certain dance for that. Listen, there was, trust me. Ask your mum or your dad. Maxine Nightingale. And right back where we started from. You sort of stomped on the dance floor to that. Anyway, I was in London this week. I was interviewing a wonderful man called Professor David Sheard. He is phenomenal. I have one of the best jobs in the world because I just meet brilliant people all the time. And David is a professor of emotional intelligence and care. In fact, I think he's the only one who carries that title and practices that in the UK, works out of the University at York. And he's a great guy. So we did the interview, and I've got into new territory because I'm an audio kid. I love audio podcasts, and that's what I'm really known for if you're listening to it. But we've done one of those sort of TV set type of podcast this time, you know, which you can see on a video where I'm in one chair and he's in the other, and we're in this salubrious set that looks like a living room. Anyway, I'm very excited about that. I don't want to give too much away. It's just in the process of being edited, and I don't want to give too much away in terms of its content. But the interview that I originally planned wasn't the interview that came out at the end. That's all I will say at this moment in time. It was eye-opening. It was an eye-opening conversation. So I'll keep you up to speed with that as we get closer to, what do they call, the final edit. Oh, how...

One Republic and Stop and Stare. I was doing some prep for the interview with Professor David Sheard, because his specialism in care, of course, and in emotional intelligence is in supporting people who are living with a dementia. And as part of that research, I came across a bit online that said, here are 20 questions to ask yourself to help you understand why someone with a dementia might get angry or aggressive. And these were really interesting, again, eye-opening questions to ask yourself. So if you're in a position where you're caring for somebody, if you're supporting somebody with a dementia and you think that they're acting up or they're aggressive or they're angry, think of these questions. I'm going to scatter them throughout the program. So here's one. How would you react if your children took your car keys away for no reason and told you couldn't drive anymore? How would you react if people told you it was daytime when you knew for a fact it was the middle of the night? And here's one more for you to think about. How would you respond if someone told you strangers would be coming to your house where you'd lived alone for decades to take care of you because you couldn't take care of yourself? Very poignant questions. And as I said, there's 20 of those. I might not get all 20 away, but it just puts behavior, to use that word, into perspective when you're supporting somebody with a dementia and if they're getting what you deem as angry or aggressive. So have a think about those questions. And what I will do is I will scatter them throughout the program.

0: 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I'm Andy Holmes with news of a League One football team which is launching a music cafe to help support carers and adults living with dementia. 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The club says that music therapy can have an incredibly positive impact. 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
4: There are two types of drive you can have on the motorway. 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
4: 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The difference is just a few little changes. Like giving more space to the car in front. Or not hogging the middle lane. Because being a little more considerate on the road actually reduces congestion and collisions. Which transforms everyone's journey. So we all feel a little less... and a lot more... National Highways.
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0: do.
1: Shanice, I love your smile. I'm going to dedicate that one to the OTs that I met at the Western, the hospital in Edinburgh during the week. And I had an impromptu meeting with one or two of them. And we were just talking about care, and we were talking about the situation that is rife across the NHS for various reasons, which we won't go into on this particular programme, because you can dedicate a whole programme, but it's commonly known as bed blocking, as you know. And we were talking about some solutions to that and how we could improve the system. There seems to be some necessary red tape around that, but also there is a situation, as we know, in the care sector around the amount of care that's needed, about recruiting really good, competent carers. And also it led us to a conversation about, if you're a relative of somebody who's about to be discharged from hospital, what sort of questions should you be asking and what sort of information do you need? So we're going to collate some of that. But that was the business side of it. But the end of it, I always go, oh, by the way, I'd love to play you a song. What do you fancy? And it was one of those where people, you know, if you've got a group of people, they can never decide on a particular song. So I'm going to dedicate Shanice and I Love Your Smile, because I've got to say the OTs were, you know, working under immense pressure, as they do right across the NHS, but just kept smiling. So I thought, there we go. Let's crowbar that one in. I thought it was a little more appropriate than actually dedicating this next song.

Bellamy Brothers, If I Said You Had a Beautiful Body. News on the way in a moment or two. In the next hour, more tales of my adventures from down south, and the interview with Professor David Sheard, which will be out very shortly. And there's some more interviews that are in the can that will be out soon. Did you hear? You probably haven't, because I've not pushed it yet, but I must do it. In fact, I'm just about to drop a name. Hang on, I'll pick it up. Have you heard my latest podcast with the one, the only, the legend that is Christopher Biggins? Right, I'll tell you all about it in the next hour. Don't go anyway. News after M and the old pop music.

Toilets and changing rooms must be used on the basis of biological sex. New guidance from the Equalities Watchdog has clarified a ruling from the Supreme Court, which states a trans woman, a biological male who identifies as a woman, should not use female

0: toilets or changing rooms. Chairwoman of the Equality and Human Rights Commission, Mary-Anne Stevenson, says people need to be sensible.
1: We've had separate toilets services for women and men for decades, and we don't have people on the door checking who goes in. Generally speaking, service providers make it clear what the rules are and people follow them, and that's what the code makes clear.
0: VAT is to be slashed on some summer attractions. It's part of attempts to tackle the cost of living crisis. Chancellor Rachel Reeves says it will help families across the country.
2: I hope that combination of measures will give a bit of extra relief to families, particularly during the summer months, when I know that we should always look forward to the summer holidays and extra time with the kids. But I do also recognise that for a lot of people, the challenge of finding that extra money can be tough.
0: Prime Minister Keir Starmer says he will be out campaigning for potential leadership rival Andy Burnham. The Makerfield by-election takes place on the 18th of June, and the PM says Labour need to all pull together and fight. New files have shown the late Queen actively encouraged for her son, Andrew Mountbatten Windsor, to be made a trade envoy. Hundreds of documents have been released by the government, which also reveal the former prince wasn't vetted for the role. Trade Secretary Sir Chris Bryant says it was an unusual move.
3: I think a lot of people are surprised that there was no vetting done. It has been standard not to vet members of the royal family. Would we vet anybody else who was appointed to such a role? We have no intention of appointing anybody to such a role in the future.
0: And Manchester City midfielder Phil Foden and Manchester United defender Harry Maguire are set to miss out on this summer's World Cup. That's the latest from Radio News Hub. I'm David Hall.
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0: Patchy rain and fog throughout the morning in the northwest and some western areas, otherwise dry with a good deal of very warm or hot sunshine developing, a high of 26 degrees Celsius.
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there from the Crankies into Gwen Stefani. It's just got to be done, hasn't it? No other radio station, no other radio station dare do it, apart from us. Ooh, yeah. Oh, we care radio, by the way. I

So, my latest podcast is out, and it's with Christopher Biggins. We recorded it a couple of weeks ago now, down in London. I'm spending more time in London than I am here in the Highland Hideaway. Anyway, down in London at a rather select club, I have to say. It was good. How the Other Half Live. And we chatted about all sorts of things. And he's a brilliant raconteur, is Biggins. And I'm going to play some clips, not this week, today, but maybe next, some clips. But if you want to have a sneaky peek of it, go to becomeunmuted.com. That's all the W's. Becomeunmuted.com, which is my website. Click on the podcast and you'll be able to hear it. Download it there. Or indeed, it's on Apple, Spotify, etc., etc. We talked about all sorts of things. We talked about his longevity in show business, which has been well over 60 years now. He's looking great, incidentally. What else? We talked about the royal family. We talked about his views on this modern world of influencers on social media. I won't spoil that one for you. He has a really interesting take on the drag scene, in terms of sort of drag queens and so on, which is a really interesting take since he spent the majority of his life being a dame. But again, very interesting conversation. So go to it. I'll play some clips next week. But if you can't wait, please do go to becomeunmuted.com and go to the podcast page and have a wee listen. You'll love it. I love Biggins. I love him. All right, shall we continue? We will. We've played Gwen Stefani. Let's do a bit of C, Penny Stun. And this is Finally.

taking me back to a couple of weeks ago where myself and the family went down to the Edinburgh Playhouse to see Priscilla, Queen of the Desert. And I think on the following day on the programme, I just waxed lyrical about it. It's still touring, I believe. If you get the opportunity to see it at a theatre near you, save up for a ticket and go. It is just such a good night out. In fact, you know what? If you're working with a group of carers and you want to let your hair down, that's the show for you. That is the show. If you're looking for a team, you know, they do these team building stuff. Forget the team building. Just go out for a good night out, right? Priscilla, Queen of the Desert. Can't recommend it highly enough. Right, here's a song that's as old as me. Yeah, 56 years old. Taken from an album called Green River, which if you've got eclectic musical taste, may well be in your collection, in your vinyl. And you'll know that it's Creedence Clearwater Revival with this.

0: We are Care Radio. I'm Andy Holmes with news that the owners of a care home in Devon have met the King in recognition of their contributions to social care. Geoffrey Cox, the MD of Southern Health Care, along with his wife Margot Whittaker, who's Director of Nursing and Compliance, were invited to a royal garden party at Buckingham Palace. The National Care Association nominated Geoffrey and Margot to attend for their outstanding contribution to social care over the past 25 years. The couple shook hands with the King and spoke briefly with him at the first royal garden party of the year, which Queen Camilla also attended, along with other members of the royal family. For more Care news, stay with us here at Care Radio.
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We're knocking out those classics today, aren't we? Thin Lizzy and Dancing in the Moonlight. You're listening to Care Radio and I'm Gary Robinson. In the first hour of the programme, I was talking about an interview which will be out in a couple of weeks with Professor David Sheard. And David is a professor of emotional intelligence in care. And his background is very much supporting people with a dementia and thinking very differently about how care and support for somebody living with a dementia should be delivered. Very much like if you're a regular listener to the programme, you'll know that a regular guest is David Wilson Wynn. They are birds of a feather. They really are. Those two guys are incredible. Part of the research I was doing for the interview led me to this 20 questions to ask yourself to understand why someone with a dementia might get angry or aggressive, because we just ordinarily put it down to behaviour, don't we? Oh, you know, and we put it down to the condition. However, these questions get us to think as carers, whether we're paid or unpaid carers, and we're supporting somebody with a dementia, how to put ourselves in their shoes. So there was a couple of questions I asked in the first hour. Here's a few more. This was a really powerful one for me, this question. What would you say if someone came and took your dog or cat away? If you're living with a dementia, remember these questions. Here's another one. How would you react if people less than a quarter of your age talked to you like you were a two-year-old? Wow. I've seen that. I have seen that. Here's another one. What would you do if the people in the prison, you're deeming a prison, ordered you to sit down when you wanted to stand up, or made you stand up when you wanted to sit down? So there is a lot of thought around these questions. They certainly made me think, and I'm going to share more with you. So if you're supporting somebody with a dementia, and I'm getting reactions already on the old email to the studio here, talking about how powerful these questions are, they're just for you to think about and putting yourself in somebody else's shoes, having that, what we call in EQ circles, I suppose, is empathy. And as a carer, you'll have tons of it. But sometimes we don't always think about the individual. We think about looking after the condition as opposed to the individual. Sometimes, and I'm speaking as a carer, incidentally, not just some sort of bombastic broadcaster. Okay, so a few more of those coming your way as the programme goes on. In the meantime, let's keep knocking out those classics.

Arshel can certainly hold a note, can't she? Diamonds are forever. News briefing next. Let's keep the classics coming. I tell you what, a selection today. Loving it. Gibson Brothers and Cuba.

0: We are Care Radio. I'm Andy Holmes with news of a major event to support carers in Coventry. Carers Trust Heart of England will host its biggest event of the year in the city to mark Carers Week and offer support and advice. The event will bring together carers, families and community organisations from across the region to celebrate the contribution made by carers of all ages. It'll give practical support and advice on a range of topics, including respite services and guidance for young adult carers transitioning into adulthood. It's being held at the CBS Arena on the 8th of June. For more Care News, stay with us here on Care Radio.
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I know it's an American sounding tune, and the title sort of gives it away. I suppose a little bit Mississippi. Still can't spell it. I have trouble saying it, let alone spelling it. But did you know, and I'm sure you did, because you look like the sort of person who's in the know, that the band Pussycat were actually Dutch? All these years of listening to that song on the radio, I thought, that's a great American country tune. And, Dutch family. I think sisters. I think there was three sisters that made up the band. There you go. Every day is a school day on radio, isn't it? Right here on

Isn't that the ultimate Care Radio song? It really should be our anthem, really, shouldn't it? Andrew Golden, thank you for being a friend. Yeah, you're listening to Care Radio. It's Gary Robinson here. News will be on the way. Oh, gosh, no, about 15 minutes to go. Sorry, I'm jumping the gun here, as they say. Because I'll tell you what it is. I'm gagging for a coffee. So as soon as that news jingle comes on, I'm straight to the kitchen. Kettle on. Hopefully speedy, instant coffee. I'm back. What should we do? Oh, yeah, I know what I've got to tell you. I think I mentioned it earlier. I found a book in the shelter shop, you know, the charity shop, and in Edinburgh, in Stockbridge, which is a very, very nice part. I mean, Edinburgh is quite posh, but Stockbridge is, like, ultra posh. Really, really nice. Lovely. I mean, they sell the fruit and veg, you know, outside, and lots of cafes where you can get a croissant and coffee, you know, with a small mortgage. But it's brilliant. I love Stockbridge a lot. And they've got this great shop, which is Shelter, which is the charity shop. And they have a sale every year. And there's queues outside the shop. It's an amazing thing to see. I don't know how many sales they have, but they are legendary. And it's like a Harrods sale. It's crazy. It's just brilliant. So well done, the volunteers there. But they've got a bookshop attached to it, and I'm going to get banned from there shortly, not by the staff but by my other half, because I'm always buying something. But I found a book that I'm going to share with you in the next hour that's given me a new title for my business card. It's true. Yeah, because people say, what do you do for a living? And because I do so many different things, like, you can never pinpoint it. Well, I do a bit of this, a bit of that, speak on the radio, do a bit of care, it's just a bit bleh, you know. So I've actually found a job title. Yeah, I'm going to share that in the next hour.

Banya and Call Me. Now, I only play this when the dog's in the studio with me. My shadow, my beautiful black Alsatian, feeling very sorry for herself today. She's been in the field. She's got a little tick in her ear to get the old tweezers out. And she knows it's coming as well.

0: things that make you go,
1: 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I'm Andy Holmes with news of a powerful new set of digital tools being made available to unpaid carers in Berkshire. 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
1: With the latest national and international news.

0: published guidance has confirmed that single-sex spaces must be on the basis of biological sex. It's been published more than a year after the landmark ruling in the Supreme Court, which found the words woman and sex in the Equality Act refer to a biological woman and biological sex. The guidance covers areas like sport and hospitals, while Britain's human rights watchdog called it a common-sense approach. Andy Burnham sets out his pitch to return to Parliament today as he officially launches his campaign in the Makerfield by-election. The Mayor of Greater Manchester was confirmed as Labour's candidate this week, and the Prime Minister has said he will campaign in support of him. A yellow heat health alert is being issued across the UK today, with highs of 27 degrees Celsius expected. There's a warning of higher health risks for older people and those with pre-existing conditions. Sophie Barrett is from Age UK.
1: We know that older people are slightly more vulnerable because as we get

0: colder, our bodies find it harder to regulate its temperature, and our body's mechanisms for cooling down may not work as well. Many older people also have certain medical conditions which put them more at risk, or they might be taking certain medications that make it harder to adapt to extreme temperatures.
1: Well, the warm weather this bank holiday weekend is also expected to lead to over 2/3 of us hitting the roads for a getaway. Gareth Jones from the AA says it's important to be prepared before setting off.
2: We recommend people take about 10 minutes just to check over their car, and we use the flower analogy, which is fuel, lights, oil, water, electrics and rubber. So a few quick checks can prevent those avoidable breakdowns, especially when you're carrying extra passengers, extra luggage or pets for that longer bank holiday journey.
1: Young people in the UK are getting more sick than previous generations. That's according to new research of around 90,000 people, which found the most common differences relate to obesity and mental health. And Phil Foden, Cole Palmer and Harry Maguire are all reportedly set to miss out on England's World Cup squad this year. Thomas Tuchel will name his 26-man team to head to the US, Canada and Mexico later this morning. From Radio News Hub, I'm Frankie Hessein.
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1: A very warm start to the bank holiday weekend, largely sunny across England and Wales and cloudier across Scotland with some rain and sunny spells. Highs today of 27 degrees Celsius.
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7: Into hour three we go. Thank you, team. Thank you. Yes, got the coffee. Got the hour three coffee. Got the book that I've been talking about. I'm going to have a wee blether about that with you. After all that, from years and years, this is King.

Yes, and yes, King. It's Care Radio, it's Gary Robinson. Have you seen, did I mention it last week, just if you've got a bit of downtime, because it's precious if you're a carer, whether you're paid or unpaid, if you get a bit of downtime and whatever you like to do. For me, it's a bit of, sometimes it's a bit of reading, sometimes it's a bit of TV, as long as it's TV that I like. I can't really sit down for too long. If you might be like me, where you've just got to sort of fidget. But there's a TV series that's got me glued, and it's called Half Man. It's on the Beeb. Have you been watching it? It is, yeah. It's it's sort of one of those back and forwards, isn't it? So it's in the here and now, and then it goes back to the 80s, and it comes back to a wedding. And I don't want to give too much away, but it's really good. And you've not been able to watch it in its entirety. What's it called? Binge. Yeah. You've not been able to binge watch it. It's not been like box set. It's been coming out week by week by week, which actually I've got to say I prefer. But if you haven't seen it, I highly recommend it. It's a bit saucy in places, and it can be a little bit dark, but also a wee bit humorous as well. I'm finding. So it's called Half Man. It's on the Beeb. Don't miss it. It's good. Ray Parker Jr. And this is Ghostbusters.

We're playing that and it's not even Halloween yet. Nowhere near. In fact, you know, spring has sprung, hasn't it? And wherever you are, I hope you're enjoying some of the better weather. It's a little bit mixed, isn't it? We're not having long spells of glorious sunshine and heat just yet. There's a bit of rain, which is good for the garden. You've got to be optimistic, you know, a bit of rain, good for the farmers as well. So, you know, it's a nice start. I think it's a nice start to spring. I hope you're appreciating and enjoying and agreeing with that as well. Got a Care Radio news briefing in a mo or two. But first of all, this from Duffy.

0: We are Care Radio. I'm Andy Holmes with news of a League One football team which is launching a music cafe to help support carers and adults living with dementia. The weekly sessions are a partnership between Wigan Athletics Community Trust and the charity Music in Mind, along with the Manchester Camerata Orchestra. It hopes to use the power of music and social connection to help attendees reconnect and lead happier lives. The club says that music therapy can have an incredibly positive impact. Sessions run at St Paul's Community Centre on Fridays. For more Care news, stay with us here on Care Radio.
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Doctor and the Medics and Spirit in the Sky. So here's my book recommendation. Now, it's been out since 2018, this, and I picked it up in the Shelter bookshop in Stockbridge. £3. Should have been, what? This is the bargains that you get, right, when you go to charity shops. £16.99 it retailed at. £3. It's called The 5 AM Club by Robin Sharma. 15 million books sold worldwide. And this is a little bit from the dedication from the author. The 5 AM Club is based on a concept and method that I've been teaching to celebrated entrepreneurs, CEOs of legendary companies, sports superstars, music icons, and members of royalty. Get you, Robin, with extraordinary success for over 20 years. So I read that. I thought, I'm going to have a look at it. On the cover, it says The 5 AM Club, own your morning, elevate your life. Now, I'm not a morning person. Oh, I used to do the radio show. I used to do the breakfast show on the radio many years ago, but I was much younger. Getting up at 4 wasn't really much of a hassle, unless I'd been out the night before, but less of that. Anyway, it's as I'm getting a bit older, it's getting a wee bit more difficult to get myself out of bed. However, I thought this book might help. And I'm only sort of into chapter 3, chapter 4. But I found this word, and I thought, wow, that's me. That's going on my business card. Possibilitarian, right? Possibilitarian. And I Googled it. And it's somebody who believes anything is possible, probably an annoying person, who's the eternal optimist. So I'm a possibilitarian. I like that. And I've put that already on my social media. I know. But do you know what? Whatever you write on your social media, you can come over as a bit of a show-off, really. It's not the word I want to use, but, you can come over a wee bit, full of yourself. But possibilitarian, I like that. And then there was a quote from a Roman emperor. I think there's quotes throughout the book. And I thought, oh, this is so good. Have a listen to this. Do not live as if you have 10,000 years left. Your fate hangs over you. While you are still living, while you still exist on this earth, strive to become a genuinely great person. Isn't that good? So I'm loving it. So it's Robin Sharma, The 5 AM Club. I'm only on chapter 3, chapter 4, but I'm loving it. And I'm also a possibilitarian. So there.

So my book recommendation this week, Robin Sharma, The 5am Club. It's an older book. It's been out since 2018. If you can pick it up secondhand, sorry, previously loved, can I highly recommend you do so. And you too, like me, may decide that you're a possibilitarian. I do love that. We were good.

We are Care Radio. I'm Andy Holmes with news that the owners of a care home in Devon have met the King in recognition of their contributions to social care. Geoffrey Cox, the MD of Southern Health Care, along with his wife Margot Whittaker, who's Director of Nursing and Compliance, were invited to a royal garden party at Buckingham Palace. The National Care Association nominated Geoffrey and Margot to attend for their outstanding contribution to social care over the past 25 years. The couple shook hands with the King and spoke briefly with him at the first Royal Garden Party of the year, which Queen Camilla also attended, along with other members of the royal family. For more Care news, stay with us here at Care Radio.

Do you know what? As Dave Doubledeck's DJ, I've played that thousands of times at thousands of weddings, not realising the true story behind it about heartbreak and divorce. If you were married to my music,

Black, I Need a Dollar. We'll have a news briefing after this. Yet another classic on Care Radio. It's Santana, and she's not there.

0: We are Care Radio. I'm Andy Holmes with news of a major event to support carers in Coventry. 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The event will bring together carers, families and community organisations from across the region to celebrate the contribution made by carers of all ages. It'll give practical support and advice on a range of topics, including respite services and guidance for young adult carers transitioning into adulthood. It's being held at the CBS Arena on the 8th of June. For more Care News, stay with us here on Care Radio.
1: 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So let's lend them a paw. Let's take our rubbish with us and bin it properly. National Highways. And what's that? They said thanks very much.
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I love you. The saxolettes, I love you. My chiffon is wet, darling. My chiffon is wet. My wig is wet. I am tired. I can't. I am lost in all this. I'm overwhelmed, my God. Okay, but you have to help me.

discotheques and the sexolettes and get dancing. All right, that's nearly it from me. Just a couple of things to remind you of, if I may be so bold. Some great interviews coming out that I'll be repeating on the radio in the next couple of weeks. If you can't wait for that, you can go to my website, becomeamuted.com. Christopher Biggins is my new and latest podcast, which is available now. You can listen to that in its entirety, or it's on Spotify and or Apple as well, or go to the website. And also, I've got a very emotive interview with Professor David Sheard coming out fairly shortly, and I'll be playing parts of that on the radio for you as well. And David is a professor of emotional intelligence and care, but also has lots and lots of experience in the field of dementia. So lots of great content on the way. I'll keep you abreast of when and where and what time and all that sort of stuff. Couple of tracks will take us to the news. First of all, this from Paul Simon. I love this track so much. All hail Paul Simon. This.

0: Police are investigating allegations of sexual misconduct by Andrew Mambatan-Windsor. Phil Towers has more.
1: Officers say they're looking at a claim by a woman she was sent by Epstein to Andrew at Royal Lodge in 2010 for what had been described as sexual purposes. It's then said she was given a tour of Buckingham Palace. Police say they're now trying to get in touch with her. They say they're worried victims of Jeffrey Epstein could be put off coming forward because they think the police probe is limited. The former prince was arrested on suspicion of misconduct in public office in February before being released under investigation. He continues to deny any wrongdoing.
0: Single-sex services will be on the basis of biological sex. It's after new guidance was published on things like sports and hospitals and follows the landmark ruling in the Supreme Court last year. Britain's human rights watchdog says it's a common-sense approach, while trans activists say the guidance is exclusionary. A heatwave is hitting parts of the UK today, with temperatures set to reach 27 degrees Celsius. There's a warning that older people and some with pre-existing conditions need to stay extra careful. Sophie Barrett is Age UK's spokesperson.
2: We know that a lot of our homes just aren't rebuilt for hot weather, so it's really important to try and keep the hot air out and the cool air in, keeping curtains, blinds drawn, and closing windows during the day.
0: Andy Burnham officially launches his campaign in the Makefield by-election today, setting out a vision to return to Parliament. Reform UK, the Conservatives, Restore Britain and the monster-raving Loony Party all have candidates lined up. The family of a mother of five who died after undergoing a cosmetic procedure are urging stronger laws to regulate the industry.

0: 23-year-old Alice Webb died in September 2024 following the treatment by Jordan Park, dubbed the British Lip King. He died in February this year. Ms. Webb's family say Alice's law could prevent avoidable harm in the future. And Harry Maguire is said to be shocked after reportedly missing out on England's World Cup squad. Thomas Tuchel's also set to drop Cole Palmer and Phil Foden. That's the latest from Radio News Hub. I'm Frankie Hessein.
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0: A very warm start to the bank holiday weekend. Largely sunny across England and Wales and cloudier across Scotland with some rain and sunny spells. Highs today of 27 degrees Celsius. 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

Care Radio. No, I'm not on holiday this week. It's Ernie Rowe's turn to take the Care Radio camper van around the Norfolk Broads for a week or something. I'm here with excellent tunes, good news from the world of care, and a couple of corkers. It's the Electric Light Orchestra.

0: We are Care Radio. I'm Andy Holmes with news of a major event to support carers in Coventry. Carers Trust Heart of England will host its biggest event of the year in the city to mark Carers Week and offer support and advice. 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It'll give practical support and advice on a range of topics, including respite services and guidance for young adult carers transitioning into adulthood. It's being held at the CBS Arena on the 8th of June. 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

Oh, Sister Sledge on Care Radio with Frankie. I'll play that one for the brilliant team from Brookhouse Care Home, just south of Norwich, who took part in the Pretty Muddy 5K in support of Cancer Research UK. That's manager Awana Lungan alongside deputy manager Charlotte Calderwood, senior support workers Hannah Betts and Chloe Wright, hospitality manager Sarah Harper and administrator Sophie Johnson. They all tackled the Pretty Muddy 5K at the Norfolk Showground in their bright pink t-shirts, climbing, crawling, sliding through every obstacle with determination and huge smiles. It's brilliant stuff. They raised 750 quid for Cancer Research UK, so that's excellent stuff. And it doesn't stop there. Awana's going to be walking a marathon along the North Norfolk coast later in the year, in August, to support Dementia UK. So that's brilliant stuff. The team there at Brookhouse, congratulations to you for showing a bit of determination and a bit of compassion and raising some good money for Cancer Research UK. That's the sort of thing we love hearing about here on Care Radio, where it's time for our anthem for this hour. Take your seats, please. Kings of Leon.

0: a big song. It's a Care Radio anthem. Use Somebody. Another big Care Radio anthem in an hour's time. We sprinkle them all over the schedule. Without a care in the world.
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Matt.

Hi to Laura, who's activities assistant at Cookridge Court Care Home in Leeds. She took them all out for a Costa the other day. They had a brilliant time enjoying freshly blended coffee and a slice of cake and socialising with each other. Brilliant stuff. Well done, Laura, for organising that. She said, we love being able to take our residents out and about to various places in the home's minibus. The weather wasn't great, but that didn't stop us getting out of the home to enjoy a nice, fresh coffee and a slice of cake. And we all had a really good morning. Laura, well done to you. I think probably, well, I hope anyway, you collected all the reward beans on your Costa card. Yeah? You didn't miss that chance. No? Good. Good. Glad to hear it. And if you've done something brilliant with residents in your care home, we'd love to hear about it. Just drop me a line and tell me about it. Hello at careradio.org. We'll give you a shout.

I tell you what's going on this week. It's the Tour de Barchester. Yeah, it's in its fifth year. We've talked about this before on Care Radio. It's happening this week, a challenging four-day cycle ride covering about 200 miles, starting in Thurso, Scotland, travelling through Inverness, Aberdeen, Dundee, Edinburgh, and finishing in Glasgow, visiting along the way 16 Barchester care homes and one support office. And the Barchester Tour, the Tour de Barchester, is raising money exclusively for Barchester's charitable foundation. So well done to everyone who's taking part in that, and good luck to you. That includes Simon McCall, who's commercial director, and Shona Conway, project coordinator, plus support crew, Lucy Green, and other staff members, all supporting the Tour de Barchester as it passes through. I have a suspicion we might be talking about their successes next week on Care Radio, but for now, good luck to everyone taking part.

0: We are Care Radio. I'm Andy Holmes with news that the owners of a care home in Devon have met the king in recognition of their contributions to social care. Geoffrey Cox, the MD of Southern Health Care, along with his wife Margot Whittaker, who's Director of Nursing and Compliance, were invited to a royal garden party at Buckingham Palace. The National Care Association nominated Geoffrey and Margot to attend for their outstanding contribution to social care over the past 25 years. The couple shook hands with the King and spoke briefly with him at the first Royal Garden Party of the year, which Queen Camilla also attended, along with other members of the royal family. For more care news, stay with us here at Care Radio.
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5: Animals can't speak to drivers. But if they could, they would be asking us, telling us by the sounds of it, to put our litter and fruit waste in the bin. Because roadside litter kills an estimated 3 million animals every year. No wonder they sound miffed. So let's lend them a paw. Let's take our rubbish with us and bin it properly. National Highways. And what's that? They said thanks very much.
6: 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On Care Radio.

Love, open a window. T-Rex on the UK's Unique Care Radio. We love sharing your stories of good things going on in the world of care. And now the weather's getting better. Well, generally getting better. All kinds of brilliant outdoor things are going on to raise money for good causes and to get people out and about in the fresh air. And if you've got a story about something like that, why not share it with us? 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We have a fully functioning inbox. And drop us a line. Let us know and we'll share the good news of things going on around.

Always subtle and understated. Meatloaf on Care Radio. Okay, news is coming up shortly, and then in the next hour, it's where I look for good news stories from around the world. Positive stuff, not the stuff we tend to see and read and hear on the news. Actual good things going on around the world. If you can stick around for that, I'll do my best to lift the mood.

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0: Andrew Mountbatten Windsor's being investigated by police over allegations of potential sex crimes at his former residence. Phil Towers can tell us more.
1: So detectives say this centres on claims by a woman she was sent to Royal Lodge by Jeffrey Epstein back in 2010 for what had been described as sexual purposes. Now, it's thought she's not actually spoken with police yet, and they say they're worried that women might not be coming forward because they think the investigations focus specifically on allegations of corruption. Now, Andrew was arrested earlier this year on suspicion of misconduct in public office after the release of the Epstein files. He was released under investigation and continues to deny any wrongdoing.
0: With a heatwave hitting the UK today, some people are at high risk of health problems. A yellow heat health alert means older people and those with pre-existing conditions should be taking extra care. Sophie Barrett is from Age UK.
2: We also need to be like choosing the right clothes. So light coloured loose cotton clothing can help stay cool in the heat. Dark clothes absorb more of the light, make you feel hotter, so you want to try and avoid them. And of course, drink plenty of fluid, even if you don't feel thirsty. Foods such as salads and fruits are also great, and limit alcohol and caffeine.
0: Newly published guidance has confirmed that single-sex services must be on the basis of biological sex. The guidance covers areas like sport and hospitals, with Britain's human rights watchdog calling it a common-sense approach. Andy Burnham's officially launching his campaign in the Makerfield by-election today. Reform UK, Restore Britain, the Conservatives and the Master Raving Luna Party have already announced their candidates. Meanwhile, ex-Green candidate Chris Kennedy has apologised after reports he called an attack on Jewish ambulances a false flag on social media. A spokesperson says the posts do not reflect the views of the party. And one of Scotland's leading butchers is leading a campaign for the US to make haggis legal again ahead of the World Cup. The food's been effectively banned there since 1971, but Simon Howie Butchers say Scottish fans shouldn't have to make the trip without access to their national dish, adding, if there's no haggis, there's no party. From Radio News Hub, I'm Frankie Hersine.
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2: A very warm start to the bank holiday weekend. Largely sunny across England and Wales and cloudier across Scotland with some rain and sunny spells. Highs today of 27 degrees Celsius.
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0: Laura Branigan, Self Control, Pink's Family Portrait. Two excellent songs to get this hour underway on Care Radio. 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
0: Where we're looking for the positive stuff. And I can't start the Good News Hour without mentioning that this is A Million Acts of Hope Week. Hundreds of charities, communities and faith groups have come together to launch A Million Acts of Hope, a campaign to bring hope into the open. It's a national invitation to celebrate the everyday acts of kindness, care and connection happening across the UK. The positive stuff. At a time when division can feel loud, they want to bring together all these everyday acts of hope and shine a light on people and communities making them happen. So, what the Million Acts of Hope people say is that most people want to live in strong, healthy, caring communities where everyone feels they belong. I think we can all sign up to that, can't we? And if you search for A Million Acts of Hope, do a bit of a Google on that. You'll find the website. You'll find what they're all about. You can sign a bit of a declaration to show that you're in on it too and be part of A Million Acts of Hope.

0: 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I'm Andy Holmes with news of a League One football team which is launching a music cafe to help support carers and adults living with dementia. 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The club says that music therapy can have an incredibly positive impact. 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

Love it. The Water Boys, the Hole of the Moon on Care Radio. Hi, it's Matt with you, bringing good news stories. And I loved this one. If you saw any pictures from the big glamorous Met Gala the other week, you may well have seen Kim Kardashian wearing what can only be described as a striking orange breastplate. Well, the truth behind the creation of that piece of amazing fashion was that it was painted by the owner of an auto repair shop in Kent. Martin Smith said the outfit's creators, Keir Malum and Patrick Whitaker, would only tell him that the job was, quote, for a famous person. So he was absolutely stunned to see photos of Kim Kardashian sporting that breastplate on the red carpet. He said, I thought it looked just as good on her as it did the day I finished it, if not better. Fair play to you, Martin Smith. From an auto repair shop in Kent to the Met Gala red carpet. Anthem time.

0: We are Care Radio. I'm Andy Holmes with news of a major event to support carers in Coventry. 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It'll give practical support and advice on a range of topics, including respite services and guidance for young adult carers transitioning into adulthood. It's being held at the CBS Arena on the 8th of June. For more Care News, stay with us here on Care Radio.
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1: Tis the good news hour on Care Radio. Looking for positive stuff going on? And the Beatles are bringing back one of their most iconic locations with a new immersive attraction in London. Apple Corps Limited, the company founded by the Fab Four, has announced plans to transform its former headquarters at 3 Savile Row into a 7-story experience dedicated to the band. The historic building played a central role in Beatles history. It was where the group recorded much of the Let It Be album, and its rooftop served as the setting for the band's final public performance in January 1969. The new attraction will give visitors access to that rooftop, to the recording studios, and a vast archive of Beatles memorabilia and documents. It was such a trip to get back to 3 Savile Row recently and have a look around. So said Paul McCartney in a statement announcing the project. He says there are so many special memories within the walls, not to mention the rooftop, and the team have put together some really impressive plans. And Paul McCartney says, I'm excited for people to see it when it's ready. Hasn't mentioned the price, mind you, but if you're a Beatles fan, that looks like something that you just

Still to come on the Good News Hour here on Care Radio, I've got an amazing story about brain interface technology that has allowed a dancer with motor neurone disease to perform once again. Stick around for that.

0: 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I'm Andy Holmes with news of a powerful new set of digital tools being made available to unpaid carers in Berkshire. 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It's also offering a discount code to give West Berkshire residents free access to part of an app called Jointly, which helps carers coordinate tasks and share information. 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
1: It was just another day, a familiar drive through familiar country. But then, just around the corner, came the unexpected. He'd let his speed creep a little too high as he approached a bend, and he was no longer driving at the right speed for the road. The scary thing is, he didn't even realize driving even a little too fast for the situation is a major cause of collisions, especially on country roads where you don't know what's around the corner. Think, don't let your speed creep.
2: There are two types of drive you can have on the motorway. One that feels like this.
3: Or one that feels...
2: like this. The difference is just a few little changes. Like giving more space to the car in front. Or not hogging the middle lane. Because being a little more considerate on the road actually reduces congestion and collisions. Which transforms everyone's journey. So we all feel a little less... and a lot more... National Highways.
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0: Cranberries on Care Radio's Good News Hour. It's Matt with you, bringing you the positive. And I mentioned this story a little bit earlier on. Meet Brianna Olson. Brianna lives with ALS, the most common form of motor neuron disease.
1: I've actually been treated as if I'm already dead. And I'm here to show that I'm very much alive.
0: Brianna is a former ballerina, diagnosed with ALS 2.5 years ago. The mother of three from Tacoma in the US has gradually lost the ability to move, but during a groundbreaking performance at OBA Theatre in Amsterdam, her brain waves were used to control a mixed reality avatar that danced live before an audience in a performance called Waves of Will. Search for that on YouTube and you'll find it. It's astonishing. Groundbreaking tech using an EEG headset. Olson imagined the specific movements that she wanted the avatar to make, and the sensors translated her brain activity into digital commands in real time. Olson told the BBC, "I never dreamed that I'd be able to dance on stage again. It was magical, exhilarating, and a moment I will remember for the rest of my life." Brianna Olson hopes her experience inspires others living with disabilities and proves that, as she says, we can do more than we think we can.

This has been the Good News Hour on Care Radio, looking for the positive, because if you just watch and read and listen to the news, you would imagine it's all bad out there. And you know what? It really isn't. Brilliant people are doing amazing, positive, life-affirming, fantastic things. And we should celebrate that work wherever.

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0: police are investigating allegations of sexual misconduct by Andrew Mountbatten Windsor. Phil Towers has more.
1: Officers say they're looking at a claim by a woman she was sent by Epstein to Andrew at Royal Lodge in 2010 for what had been described as sexual purposes. It's then said she was given a tour of Buckingham Palace. Police say they're now trying to get in touch with her. They say they're worried victims of Jeffrey Epstein could be put off coming forward because they think the police probe is limited. The former prince was arrested on suspicion of misconduct in public office in February before being released under investigation. He continues to deny any wrongdoing.
0: A yellow heat health alert is being issued across the UK today. It comes as temperatures reach highs of 27 degrees Celsius in some parts. There's warnings of higher health risks for older people and those with pre-existing conditions. Sophie Barrett is from Age UK.
2: We know that older people are slightly more vulnerable because as we get older, our bodies find it harder to regulate its temperature and our body's mechanisms for cooling down may not work as well. Many older people also have certain medical conditions which put them more at risk, or they might be taking certain medications that make it harder to adapt to extreme temperatures.
0: Single-sex services will be on the basis of biological sex. So after new guidance was published on things like sport and hospitals and follows the landmark ruling in the Supreme Court last year, trans activists say the guidance is exclusionary. US Secretary of State Marco Rubio says the White House is very upset with NATO allies for their lack of action in the Iran war. Says he meets with counterparts from the military alliance in Sweden, with Foreign Secretary Yvette Cooper also in attendance. Retail sales in the UK have suffered their sharpest fall for almost a year. The Office for National Statistics say it fell by 1.3% in April, largely driven by soaring fuel prices. There were also weaker sales from clothing retailers. And Phil Foden, Cole Palmer and Harry Maguire are all reportedly set to miss out on England's World Cup squad this year. Thomas Tuchel will name his 26-man team to go to North America later this morning. From Radio News Hub, I'm Frankie Hersine.
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0: A very warm start to the bank holiday weekend. Largely sunny across England and Wales and cloudier across Scotland with some rain and sunny spells. Highs today of 27 degrees Celsius.
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Hi to everyone at Moores Manor Care Home in St Leonard's near Ringwood for making the very first West Moors Fun Run such a fantastic success. 10th of May, the event raised more than £500 for two wonderful local causes. That's West Moors Youth Centre and Castleman Community Larder. Adele Stacey is General Manager at Moores Manor, and she says it was great fun for everyone and brilliant to see so many familiar faces working together to support important organisations. So to everyone at Moores Manor Care Home, hi to you from us all here at Care Radio. Thank you for organising that and for your generous community spirit. And I'm told they're hoping it'll become a much-loved annual tradition. So go on in, crack on, get organising next year's.

0: We are Care Radio. I'm Andy Holmes with news that the owners of a care home in Devon have met the king in recognition of their contributions to social care. Geoffrey Cox, the MD of Southern Health Care, along with his wife Margot Whittaker, who's Director of Nursing and Compliance, were invited to a royal garden party at Buckingham Palace. The National Care Association nominated Geoffrey and Margot to attend for their outstanding contribution to social care over the past 25 years. The couple shook hands with the King and spoke briefly with him at the first Royal Garden Party of the year, which Queen Camilla also attended, along with other members of the royal family. For more care news, stay with us here at Care Radio.
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boys. No need to rub it in. Supertramp, it's raining again. We are Care Radio, and whenever, wherever, and indeed whenever you're listening, you are very, very welcome. Whether that's online, on the app, on your smart speaker, or on DAB, thanks for being there. And we hope that the music we're playing and the positivity that we're trying to, you know, put out there is helping. We're here 24 hours, by the way. If you need a bit of company in the middle of the night, Care Radio's here. But right now, we're playing our big song for this hour, our Care Radio anthem. It's 80s Bowie.

0: David Bowie, China Girl. That's our Care Radio anthem for this hour. We play a big anthem song once an hour. If you've got a suggestion for one we haven't played before, just drop us an email and let us know. 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
0: We also like to play a good sing-along track every now and again. Knock yourselves out with this one. When I-

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I'm Andy Holmes with news of a League One football team which is launching a music cafe to help support carers and adults living with dementia. The weekly sessions are a partnership between Wigan Athletics Community Trust and the charity Music in Mind, along with the Manchester Camerata Orchestra. It hopes to use the power of music and social connection to help attendees reconnect and lead happier lives. The club says that music therapy can have an incredibly positive impact. Sessions run at St Paul's Community Centre on Fridays. For more Care News, stay with us here on Care Radio. Matt

amazing achievements, and this is for Nancy McHugh. Nancy is celebrating 50 years of NHS service. She began her career in August 1975 when she was just 16 years old as a cadet nurse in a psychiatric hospital in Wiltshire. And over the decades, Nancy's built a wealth of experience across a range of wards and specialties, including medical, surgical and psychogeriatric care. In 82, she joined Amersham General Hospital as a healthcare assistant and later worked across Buckinghamshire as services evolved. And she moved to night shifts when she started a family before joining the dermatology team at Amersham Hospital. And since 2013, she's worked as a ward clerk with the dermatology team at Buckinghamshire Healthcare NHS Trust. Honestly, an amazing career. Nancy says it's been a privilege to work with such dedicated staff and to see the positive impact dermatology care can have on patients' lives. And the chief exec of the trust, Raghuv Bazin, praised her outstanding service, highlighting her consistency and dedication across five decades of change in the NHS. Nancy McHugh, congratulations to you on your 50 years of dedicated service to the NHS.

Jason Donovan on Care Radio. Do you know what I haven't done for a while? Animals in a care home story. So this one is from Barchester's Bayleaf Care Home in Huntingdon, who enjoyed a special visit from Michelle's Animal Therapy Pets. There were cats, dogs, chickens and guinea pigs. The animals spent time being stroked, fed, played with, creating a joyful and calming atmosphere throughout the home. I'm looking at a photograph of resident Margaret Davis, who appears to have a cat in a washing-up bowl. Residents were delighted by the experience, one saying the visit made my day, and the therapy team said the animals enjoyed the attention just as much, describing it as a very happy afternoon for them too.

0: We are Care Radio. I'm Andy Holmes with news of a major event to support carers in Coventry. Carers Trust Heart of England will host its biggest event of the year in the city to mark Carers Week and offer support and advice. The event will bring together carers, families and community organisations from across the region to celebrate the contribution made by carers of all ages. It'll give practical support and advice on a range of topics, including respite services and guidance for young adult carers transitioning into adulthood. It's being held at the CBS Arena on the 8th of June. For more Care News, stay with us here on Care Radio.
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0: 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We are here non-stop. So whenever you need a bit of company, you can pop us on and we will be there. But next, it won't be me. 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

0: Andrew Mountbatten Windsor's being investigated by police over allegations of potential sex crimes at his former residence. Phil Towers can tell us more.
1: So detectives say this centres on claims by a woman she was sent to Royal Lodge by Jeffrey Epstein back in 2010 for what have been described as sexual purposes. Now, it's thought she's not actually spoken with police yet, and they say they're worried that women might not be coming forward because they think the investigations focus specifically on allegations of corruption. Now, Andrew was arrested earlier this year on suspicion of misconduct in public office after the release of the Epstein files. He was released under investigation and continues to deny any wrongdoing.
0: We're set for the hottest May Day in history, while today it is expected to reach the high 20s. The UK Health Security Agency have issued a yellow heat health alert, warning older people and those with pre-existing conditions to take extra care. Sophie Barrett is Age UK's spokesperson.
2: A lot of our homes just aren't rebuilt for hot weather, so it's really important to try and keep the hot air out and the cool air in, keeping curtains, blinds drawn, and closing windows during the day.
0: Andy Burnham officially launches his campaign in the Makerfield by-election today, setting out a vision to return to Parliament. The Greater Manchester Mayor is widely considered a potential challenger to Keir Starmer, but the Prime Minister says he will support the campaign. Reform UK, the Conservatives, Restore Britain and the Monster Raving Loony Party all have candidates lined up. Today is the 15th anniversary of the end of the Iraq War, and to mark the occasion, the Royal British Legion are hosting a major commemoration at the National Memorial Arboretum. There'll be around 1,500 veterans in attendance. UK government borrowings jumped higher than expected to £24.3 billion, the second highest April level on record. The Office for National Statistics says it's a quarter higher than a year earlier. And one of Scotland's leading butchers is launching a campaign for the US to make haggis legal again ahead of the World Cup. The food's been effectively banned there since 1971, but Simon Howie butchers say if there's no haggis, there's no party. From Radio News Hub, I'm Frankie Hersine.
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0: A very warm day, largely sunny across England and Wales, with some cloud across the west, cloudier too across Scotland, with some rain and some sunny spells, with a high of 27 degrees Celsius. Alex Cam.
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spot of fancy seeing you here. This is Care Radio across the UK. I'm Alex Cann, and that was Queen, Good Old Fashioned Lover Boy. Really great song from them. My name is Alex. I'm with you in for Ernie for the next few shows. So really good to have your company. I've got Los Lobos on the way very soon. We'll also do one of our Care Radio anthems, one of the very best from Billy Ocean, who I'm seeing live at Halifax's Peace Hall later this year. Very much looking forward to that. Second time I've seen him live. And Michael Jackson's musical resurgence continues. Human Nature has just become a hit for the first time ever in the UK top 10. So I thought we'd give it a play.

Michael Jackson and Human Nature on Care Radio. And forget smartphones, it seems binoculars are the must-have gadget for the younger generation. Managers at one of the UK's biggest bird sanctuaries say they've seen a big rise in the number of younger visitors. Poppy Rummery, who's a visitor manager at RSPB Bempton Cliffs in East Yorkshire, reckons younger people increasingly understand the benefits of getting outdoors and experiencing nature. RSPB research says more than 700,000 16 to 29-year-olds enjoy watching birds, a tenfold rise since 2018. Well, I can tell you in our house, Colin, our cat, is the keen twitcher. He's a big fan of watching birds. He's never caught one, but our last house, he started bringing mice in, which is very unwelcome. Apparently, it's a real gift. The cat sees it as a real honour if they bring you a mouse. I just sort of got on a chair and screamed, because I'm not very good with mice. But since we moved house in January, touch wood, he's not brought any furry friends in. It's okay. There is a special cat flap, actually, you can get now that detects when the cat's got something in its mouth and won't let them in. That is a genius idea. That was on Dragon's Den quite recently.

0: 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I'm Andy Holmes with news of a League One football team which is launching a music cafe to help support carers and adults living with dementia. The weekly sessions are a partnership between Wigan Athletics Community Trust and the charity Music in Mind, along with the Manchester Camerata Orchestra. It hopes to use the power of music and social connection to help attendees reconnect and lead happier lives. The club says that music therapy can have an incredibly positive impact. Sessions run at St Paul's Community Centre on Fridays. 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

0: Rod Stewart and What Am I Gonna Do on Care Radio across the UK. Handpicked songs. My name is Alex, with you in for Ernie. Really good to have your company. And we do the Care Radio anthem. Here comes one I've not played for a little while on the radio, from the album Love Zone. It got all the way to number one and number two in America as well. Really great song. It was written for The Jewel of the Nile, which of course was inspired in the spirit of Raiders of the Lost Ark. And the main characters in the film, Joan and Jack, played by Kathleen Turner and Michael Douglas, are facing a challenge. Joan turns to Jack and says, "Well, when the going gets tough, the tough, I don't know what the tough do." And then this song comes in, of course. So the movie did well, and it propelled it all the way to number one in the UK. Kept off the top spot in America behind Whitney Houston's How Will I Know?
1: The going gets tough.

Billy Ocean when the going gets tough on Care Radio. And in the news, an unpaid carer says looking after her severely disabled husband is overwhelming as she asks herself how she keeps carrying on. Deb Rist from Devizes cares for husband John, who's got arthritis, heart failure and requires help with all aspects of his life. Rist is one of just 60,000 or more than 60,000 unpaid carers in the Wiltshire area alone, and balances her husband's care needs with working for Carers Together Wiltshire on a flexible contract. She says despite having regular in-home support, being a carer has resulted in becoming socially isolated and also embarrassed at the state of her home and garden. And told the BBC, you just take each day as it comes. It's overwhelming. It's frustrating. You can't make plans because there's a high chance you'll have to cancel them at the last minute. And the support available for unpaid carers was, of course, reduced in March when Carer Support Wiltshire announced it was shutting down due to significant funding challenges. Really feel for people like Deb who give their life to being an unpaid carer. That's why we exist. To support and give them a voice. This is Care Radio.

0: 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I'm John Warburton. The chief executive of a meningitis charity has called for a wider rollout of the vaccine after a college student died from the disease. Dr. Tom Nutt, chief executive of Meningitis Now, says the argument against the introduction of the MenB vaccination for teenagers and young adults is around cost-effectiveness. He adds the lives of teenagers and young adults are too precious, and it's tragic to see yet another death. Dr. Nutt says it's known the vaccine is safe and effective, but is expensive. Stay with Care Radio for more news about caring every day.
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0: It's on Vogue and My Lovin'. We are Care Radio across the UK. I'm Alex. I hope you're good. And if you've got a story for us, it's hello@careradio.org. Drop us an email, say hi, and we could be saying hello to you on the radio. And in the meantime, I've got the Drifters coming up very soon with Under the Boardwalk, absolute classic, after someone I once introduced on stage in Retford in North Notts, and she was really lovely as well. This is Alexandra Burke.
1: Flo Rida. Bad boys, bad boys. Alexandra, girl, I know what you like.

Bad Boys from Alexandra Burke and Flo Rida. We are Care Radio, and conflicts in the kitchen is the subject of a new survey. Things that we row about in the kitchen. So see how many of these are true for you. Kitchen nightmares we really detest. At number five, leaving dirty utensils or pans to soak. Yep, guilty as charged. Number four, different standards of cleanliness. Well, I'm told my washing up skills are rubbish by Mrs. C. Somebody hovering or supervising whilst the other is cooking. That's at number three. Number two, not cleaning the kitchen as you go. My dad always gets accused of that. He leaves it like a bomb site, according to my mum. And the number one source of kitchen conflict, leaving mess for somebody else to deal with later. Are you guilty of that? Here come the Drifters now.

0: This is Care Radio. I'm John Warburton. Exercising for up to around four times the recommended minimum amount could give people optimal heart benefits linked to physical activity. That's according to new research from Macau Polytechnic University in China that says 610 minutes a week would bring the best benefit, not the currently recommended 150 minutes. But commentators said advising people to exercise for more than 1 hour and 20 minutes each day is not a sensible public health message. Stay with Care Radio for more news about caring every day.
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This is Care Radio, and in the news you may have missed, almost two-thirds of NHS organisations have told a survey they expect to cut or reduce services this year, whilst more than half expect to slash jobs. One Trust chief exec has warned an overriding focus on finances will have repercussions on patients and staff, and the health service's hard-won gains in recent years are now at risk. That's according to NHS Alliance. More than 9 in 10 who were surveyed are worried about staff morale. Careradio.org for more of the latest news, of course.

It is Wham and Club Tropicana. We are Care Radio. The latest news is coming up. More fabulous songs. My name is Alex, in for Ernie. And to the news update we go with an old school dance classic. Do you remember this from the early 90s? This is Nomad.

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0: Police are investigating allegations of sexual misconduct by Andrew Mountbatten Windsor. Phil Towers has more.
1: Officers say they're looking at a claim by a woman she was sent by Epstein to Andrew at Royal Lodge in 2010 for what had been described as sexual purposes. It's then said she was given a tour of Buckingham Palace. Police say they're now trying to get in touch with her. They say they're worried victims of Jeffrey Epstein could be put off coming forward because they think the police probe is limited. The former prince was arrested on suspicion of misconduct in public office in February before being released under investigation. He continues to deny any wrongdoing.
0: An amber heat health alert has now been issued for parts of southern England and the Midlands over the bank holiday weekend. Yellow alerts also remain in place for large parts of the country, with some older people and those with pre-existing conditions at risk. Sophie Barrett is from Age UK.
2: We also need to be like choosing the right clothes. So light coloured loose cotton clothing can help stay cool in the heat. Dark clothes absorb more of the light and make you feel hotter, so you want to try and avoid them. Drink plenty of fluid, even if you don't feel thirsty. Foods such as salads and fruits are also great, and limit alcohol and caffeine as this can dehydrate us further.
0: Andy Burnham sets out his pitch to return to Parliament today as he officially launches his campaign in the Makerfield by-election. The Mayor of Greater Manchester was confirmed as Labour's candidate this week, and the Prime Minister has said he will campaign in support of him. Reform UK, Restore Britain, the Conservatives and the Monster Raving Loony Party have already announced their candidates. Today marks 15 years since the end of the Iraq War. The Royal British Legion are hosting a major commemorative event to remember those who lost their lives at the National Memorial Arboretum. Around 1,500 veterans will be in attendance. And Thomas Tuchel has announced his squad for the World Cup, with some big names left out like Cole Palmer and Phil Foden. In attack, Ivan Toney is back in the squad, and Jordan Henderson, Kobbie Mainoo and Eberechi Eze have made their way into the midfield. The usual stalwarts like Harry Kane, Jordan Pickford and Declan Rice have also secured their place. From Radio News Hub, I'm Frankie Hersine.
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0: A very warm day, largely sunny across England and Wales, with some cloud across the west, cloudier too across Scotland, with some rain and some sunny spells, with a high of 27 degrees Celsius.
5: Alex.

Union City Blue, and that is Blondie on Care Radio. Maisie the dog got into a spot of bother recently. She fell more than 20 feet, 6 metres down a narrow hole underground in the North Yorkshire Moors. Scarborough and Rydell Mountain Rescue Team, Upper Wharfdale Fell Rescue Association and emergency services tackled technical, challenging and very muddy conditions. After 6 hours, 12-year-old Maisie was reunited with her very relieved owner and given a clean bill of health by vets. And Tony Heap, who was the lead incident controller, said there was something very heartwarming about working as a team, saying you could see the tears in the eyes of everybody as that dog came out the ground. Poor Maisie.

0: Alice DJ and Better Off Alone. Weird story recently, a Royal Pop watch, which is a collaboration between Swatch and a Swiss luxury brand. It marks a fusion of the two watchmakers' designs, and Swatch told Sky News the organisation of some shopping malls was not sufficient to handle this level of turnout. Now, purchases were limited to one watch per person per day per store, and ahead of Saturday's opening, videos emerged of crowds queuing overnight outside Swatch stores across Europe. That's crazy. It proved too busy for some. Liverpool, Manchester, Birmingham, Sheffield, Glasgow and Cardiff all closed for a couple of days over the weekend, and a fight broke out outside one store in Milan. So there was a serious amount of trouble, apparently, at some stores. Heavy crowds at the Trafford Centre in Manchester, and Greater Manchester Police say officers were called shortly before 6 a.m. following reports of a disturbance. What a crazy story. All to do with a watch, which is on sale. I think it's something like 270, 300 quid, maybe that sort of price bracket. I will stick to my Fitbit. I did used to collect watches, but these days I just wear a Fitbit and don't worry about it.
1: Well, this car is automatic. It's systematic. It's hydromatic. Why, it's greased lightning.

0: This is Care Radio. I'm John Warburton. Taking part in musical activity improves thinking and mental well-being in healthy older adults. That's according to new research from Middlesex University, where scientists worked with people aged 65 and older. Their tests found everyone who took part in music therapy sessions showed significant improvements in cognitive function compared to people who weren't in the sessions. The trials also found reductions in depressive symptoms. 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

It is Sepson 5678 on Care Radio, and there's a guilty pleasure if ever I heard one from Now 39. Hello from Alex, in for Ernie, and it's time for an anthem. There's going to be a Tina Turner hologram show, apparently. The same people behind the ABBA hologram show have bought the rights to her music and image, so look out for that. And this is called The Best from 1989. Not simply the best, just the best.

Tina Turner and the Best on Care Radio. Now, if you're a fan of going down the pub, Britain's love affair with biscuits is going up a notch. We're being urged to dunk them in our pints. Food boffins at Fortnum and Mason have apparently invented biscuits that pair with champagne, whiskey, wine, gin and beer. They've unveiled the Biscuits for Drinks range at their Willy Wonka style biscuitorium in central London. Biscuits that pair with drinks. And apparently the yuzu biscuits for gin and the smoked sea salt ones for whiskey are designed to elevate and accentuate the flavours of your drink. Dunk a biscuit into a whiskey. I've heard it all now. Suppose it's got to be worth a try.

0: This is Care Radio. I'm John Warburton. 1 week of radiotherapy is just as effective as a traditional three-week course for many people with early-stage breast cancer. So say researchers from the Institute of Cancer Research, quoting a 10-year clinical trial. It showed the same level of cancer control in people having the shorter treatment. Experts added it also reduces hospital visits and eases pressure on radiotherapy services. Stay with Care Radio for more news about caring every day.
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Bee Gees and You Win Again here on Care Radio. I've got some Stevie Wonder on the way very soon. And don't forget to drop us an email, hello@careradio.org, if you want to say hi. If you've got a story for us, anything you'd like us to cover, we'd be more than happy. And from the whole team, thank you for listening to us. Make sure you tell your friends to make the switch as well. Here comes a really underrated Pet Shop Boys song now. This is Rents.

Kate Bush and the man with the child in his eyes. Now, if you're a carer, you may well drive quite a lot for work. Treasury chiefs are set to freeze fuel duty till next year. That is according to a campaign group. Fair Fuel UK say the planned hike for the autumn budget will be scrapped until next March. A Treasury spokesman says motorists are paying more at the pumps because of the war in Iran. Well, we'll gloss over the amount that goes in tax, shall we, on a typical litre. We'll move on from that. Here's Stevie Wonder now.

0: This is Care Radio. I'm John Warburton. The chief executive of a meningitis charity has called for a wider rollout of the vaccine after a college student died from the disease. Dr. Tom Nutt, chief executive of Meningitis Now, says the argument against the introduction of the Men-B vaccination for teenagers and young adults is around cost-effectiveness. He adds the lives of teenagers and young adults are too precious, and it's tragic to see yet another death. Dr. Nutt says it's known the vaccine is safe and effective, but is expensive. Stay with Care Radio for more news about caring every day.
1: 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Know the HGV zones. National Highways.
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Christopher Cross and Ride Like the Wind. And Man City have won the FA Cup final after beating Chelsea at Wembley. And the UK experiencing some warm temperatures over the bank holiday weekend. We're expecting highs in some parts of up to 27 degrees C. We are Care Radio, and this one is The Cause.

The Cause and Radio on Care Radio, and they toured with Natalie Imbruglia last year, which is a great combination, isn't it? My name's Alex. I hope you're okay. Thanks for having us on today. Do appreciate it. Careradio.org for a full list of who's on when. Poor old Lutmum No Computer, described as an electro Frankenstein. Einspy Dry got Eins points in the end at Eurovision. And, well, I imagine we probably won't see him again anytime soon. Maybe on YouTube, because Sam Battle, the guy, is a YouTuber. And, you know, you sort of can't help feeling anyone who puts themselves forward for the UK. It's like lambs to the slaughter, isn't it, really? So, anyway, well done to Bulgaria. Their banger won the day in the end. It was a good entry. Bangaranga. This is Gwen Guthrie. To the news update we go. Ain't nothing going on

0: Investigations into Andrew Mountbatten-Windsor will consider allegations of sexual misconduct. Tanita Sims has more.
1: The former prince was arrested on suspicion of misconduct in public office in February before being released under investigation. Officers say they're looking at a claim by a woman she was sent by Epstein to Andrew at Royal Lodge in 2010 for what has been described as sexual purposes. It's then said she was given a tour of Buckingham Palace, and police say they're now trying to get in touch with her. Andrew Mountbatten-Windsor continues to deny any wrongdoing.
0: An Amber Heat Health Alert will cover parts of the UK over the bank holiday weekend. The warnings cover the East and West Midlands, as well as London and the South East. Yellow alerts also remain in place for large parts of the country. Government borrowing has soared higher than expected. The record interest debt costs mean it now stands at £24.3 billion. The Office for National Statistics say it's a quarter higher than a year earlier. The US Secretary of State says the White House is very upset with NATO allies for their lack of action in the Iran war. It's as he meets with counterparts from the military alliance in Sweden, with Foreign Secretary Yvette Cooper also in attendance. Thomas Tuchel has officially left Harry Maguire, Phil Foden and Cole Palmer out of his squad for the World Cup.
2: I think from day one we were very clear that we are trying to select and build the best possible team, which is not necessarily to select and collect the 26 most talented players.
0: The defence includes the likes of Reece James and John Stones. In attack, Ivan Toney joins Ollie Watkins and Harry Kane. And Manchester City have announced that Pep Guardiola will leave the club at the end of the season. He's been in charge of the Blues for 10 years. The six-time Premier League winner says there's no reason he's leaving, but deep down inside, he knows it's time. From Radio News Hub, I'm Lucy Gorman-Lee.
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0: A largely sunny day across England and Wales, cloudier across Scotland and Northern Ireland with some rain. Feeling warm for most with a high of 27 degrees Celsius.
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It is Donna Summer, I Don't Want to Get Hurt on Care Radio. In the news, UK inflation is set to have eased last month as a drop in household energy bills offset a jump in fuel prices. But energy experts warn that turbulence is ahead as the Iran price shock catches up with the cost of living. And dog owners reckon their four-legged friends are the perfect wingman when it comes to finding love. Nearly one in ten singletons say their mutt being with them boosts their chances with a date. So there we go. Dogs as a wingman. And Brits are tooling up. Apparently soaring numbers of us are ditching office jobs for trades as the jobs will not be taken by AI bots. There's a big demand in things like plumbing. Of course, the Denton and Gorton MP, Hannah Spencer, was previously a plumber and a plasterer before becoming an MP.

It is Texas and Say What You Want on Care Radio. And yoga instructor Leanne Lucas, who survived the Southport terror attack in July, has said the staff who accessed victims' records without a valid reason abused their position of trust. Alice De Silva Aguar, BB Taylor and Elsie Dot Stankham were all stabbed to death at the Taylor Swift themed dance class, of course, by Axel Rudy Cabana, who was jailed for life last year. Some of those injured were treated at university hospitals in Liverpool. An information access audit carried out by the trust in the days following the incident showed 48 staff accessed the records of the victims without good reason. That's according to the Health Service Journal. The patients involved didn't receive this information until last week. Miss Lucas waived her right to anonymity and said, "I'm absolutely devastated and horrified that my privacy has been invaded when I was at my most vulnerable." She said, "Nothing will take away my gratitude to the staff who saved my life, but 48 people not involved in my care abused their position of trust to access the files." That must be, I mean, as if she hasn't been through enough. "The decision to keep this from me," she says, "for almost 2 years is a new low. I'm speaking out as I want this scandal and the attempted cover-up exposed for what it is." Careradio.org for more news.

0: This is Care Radio. I'm John Warburton. Exercising for up to around four times the recommended minimum amount could give people optimal heart benefits linked to physical activity. That's according to new research from Macau Polytechnic University in China that says 610 minutes a week would bring the best benefit, not the currently recommended 150 minutes. But commentators said advising people to exercise for more than 1 hour and 20 minutes each day is not a sensible public health message. Stay with Care Radio for more news about caring every day.
1: 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F, face. 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Can they smile? A, arms. 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S, speech. 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
2: There are two types of drive you can have on the motorway. One that feels like this. Or one that feels... like this. The difference is just a few little changes. Like giving more space to the car in front. Or not hogging the middle lane. Because being a little more considerate on the road actually reduces congestion and collisions. Which transforms everyone's journey. So we all feel a little less... and a lot more... National Highways.
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Mojo and Lady on Care Radio across the UK. I've got some Madonna coming up and Material Girl. First up, let's play our anthem this hour. This comes from the Eagles, one of those all-time classics, this. You can check out anytime you like, but you can never leave. It's time to take a trip to Hotel California.

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And that's the Eagles with Hotel California. On the way next, going to play a dance floor filler from Armin van Helden. But first, Madonna has been recently teaming up with Sabrina Carpenter for a new song. I don't think she ever got those clothes back that were last seen on the back of a golf buggy. She was devastated. She said there were outfits, some of which she'd had for years, that had real sentimental value. And this one is...

0: This is Care Radio. I'm John Warburton. Taking part in musical activity improves thinking and mental well-being in healthy older adults. That's according to new research from Middlesex University, where scientists worked with people aged 65 and older. Their tests found everyone who took part in music therapy sessions showed significant improvements in cognitive function compared to people who weren't in the sessions. The trials also found reductions in depressive symptoms. Stay with Care Radio for more news about caring every day.
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Armin van Helden and Dwayne Harden and You Don't Know Me on Care Radio across the UK. My name is Alex, entertaining you in for the fabulous Ernie, who's taking a few weeks off for a big life event. And Gold Don Eye is the headline in one of the papers this week. Donald Trump apparently fancies himself as the next 007. Quite an extraordinary story, that. He's used AI to create himself as the new 007. I'm not sure that's going to happen, Donald. I'll be honest, I don't think you're amongst the favourites. And sad news to see that the Dr. Hook star, Dennis LeCorrier, has passed away, age 76. He was following a long and courageous battle with kidney disease. The musician sang vocals alongside Ray Sawyer, who passed away in 2019. Everybody.

Sydney Youngblood, and If Only I Could. I love the fact gnomes are back in fashion. Apparently stars have been showing them off at the Chelsea Flower Show. The King, I believe, is a big fan of gnomes. And UK holidaymakers are preparing for European border delays. According to a new poll, nearly 3 in 5 holidaymakers travelling to Europe this year expect to be impacted by delays by the EU's entry-exit system. Those Brexit benefits just keep on coming.

0: This is Care Radio. I'm John Warburton. 1 week of radiotherapy is just as effective as a traditional 3-week course for many people with early-stage breast cancer. So say researchers from the Institute of Cancer Research, quoting a 10-year clinical trial. It showed the same level of cancer control in people having the shorter treatment. Experts added it also reduces hospital visits and eases pressure on radiotherapy services. Stay with Care Radio for more news about caring every day.
1: It was just another day, a familiar drive through familiar country. 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The scary thing is, he didn't even realize driving even a little too fast for the situation is a major cause of collisions, especially on country roads where you don't know what's around the corner. Think. 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

Wakefield and Saturday Night on Care Radio. And on the way soon, we're going to get on some Simply Red's Money's Too Tight to Mention. Really great song from Mick Hucknall. But first, I thought we'd play something chill. We do late night love songs with songs just as good as this. Norah Jones, who released a new album quite recently. This is one of her classics, though. This is Sunrise. Enjoy.

Nora Jones and Sunrise. Beautiful song, that. On the way, the latest from the Care Radio newsroom, and we got more fun and more surprises coming up. You can go to our website for a full lineup, of course, and I will see you next week in for Ernie. Once again, my name is Alex. Have yourself a good week, and this one is Simply Red, one of their finest.

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0: because they think the investigations focus specifically on allegations of corruption. Now, Andrew was arrested earlier this year on suspicion of misconduct in public office after the release of the Epstein files. He was released under investigation and continues to deny any wrongdoing.
1: The UK Health Security Agency have issued an amber heat health alert for the Midlands as well as London and the South East. It's in place from 2pm this afternoon until next Wednesday. It's expected to be the hottest May Day on record. Families of Southport attack survivors say they fear their children are being forgotten. BB King, Elsie Dot Stancombe and Alice De Silva Aguirre were killed by Axel Rudder-Cabana at a Taylor Swift-themed dance class in July 2024. 23 other girls escaped from the class. The children cannot be named after legal orders were put in place to protect their identities. In football, Thomas Tuchel has announced his squad for the World Cup and some big names left out, like Cole Palmer and Phil Foden.
2: What we are trying to achieve in summer can only be achieved as a team. That in mind, we chose a very balanced squad. I can assure every fan in the country that we have 26 100% committed players in camp with us who know their role.
1: Some familiar faces have secured their place, like Harry Kane and Declan Rice. Pep Guardiola will leave Manchester City at the end of the season after being in charge for 10 years. And Manchester United have announced Michael Carrick as head coach on a permanent deal. From Radio News Hub, I'm Lucy Gorman-Lee.
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1: A largely sunny day across England and Wales, cloudier across Scotland and Northern Ireland with some rain. Feeling warm for most with a high of 27 degrees Celsius.
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8: Thank you all, thank you all, thank you. No, no, sit down, please, sit down. It's only me, it's only me. Only little old me, it's Gary here for the next 3 hours. Hello.

Lady Gaga and Paparazzi. Hello, it's Care Radio, and it's Gary here for, like I said, another 3 hours. So last week, down in the old smoke, yes, was in London for a couple of days, and, it was a bit of a fleeting visit, because what I do, I get the train from where I live here in the Highland Hideaway in Scotland, and I get the overnight train, you know, the sleeper. Well, I'm not posh enough to get a cabin. No, I don't do that. I get a seat and I take a blanket and some sandwiches. I'm a bit miserly like that, but it's a great thing. Listen to some music, listen to some tunes, do a bit of reading, listen to people snoring, smelly feet sometimes. Not mine, the other people with their shoes off. But however, do you know what? It's a great experience. It's a great experience to sleep. So I went down, did what I needed to do in London, and then came back within 24 hours. Talk to you about that. But prior to that, I was doing a wee thing, doing a bit of volunteering for Age Concern up here in Scotland, the local branch. And we had a bit of an afternoon disco for the gang, right? And this song came on, and I'm not telling a fib here. 80 older people, right, were singing along to this, but they were singing the dirty version. You know the one. It was very amusing, I have to say.

you might have heard technical things pinging here in the studio. That's people getting in touch with the studio here. 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Me, maybe a colleague, maybe somebody you're caring for. Maybe you are cared for and you want to go, hi, I'm being cared for by this wonderful, wonderful person. And I just want to say thank you. Or maybe you're just at a hospital and you want to thank the staff, the NHS crew in your local hospital. Whatever you want to do, just get in touch. Come one, come all, as I say. Hello@careradio.org is the old address. Okay. News briefing.

0: This is Care Radio. I'm John Warburton. Exercising for up to around 4 times the recommended minimum amount could give people optimal heart benefits linked to physical activity. That's according to new research from Macau Polytechnic University in China that says 610 minutes a week would bring the best benefit, not the currently recommended 150 minutes. But commentators said advising people to exercise for more than 1 hour and 20 minutes each day is not a sensible public health message. Stay with Care Radio for more news about caring every day.
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2: 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National Highways.
3: It was just another day, a familiar drive through familiar country. 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

0: Soul to Soul. Get a life.
1: Get a life. What have I got? So much to tell you today. I've packed a lot into a short space of time. I've got a new book for you. I've only read about a chapter or so, but I've got a new book to suggest to you, because even with the first chapter or so, so far so good. And I've come across a new title for myself. You know that people have, not everybody, but most people have titles, don't they? Job titles, or they put stuff on their social media accounts. And a lot of these job titles are very long-winded, really. And I've had them as well, because I thought I was ever so important. I've got a long title, I'm important. That isn't the case. So I've found a word that sums steady now. I heard that at the back. I've found a word that sums me up beautifully, right? And I'll share that with you as well. And I had a little trip to a hospital in Edinburgh, not for anything emergency-wise, but just to say, just to meet a few folk. And I wanted to talk about that as well. So a quick heads up to the OT guys at the Western in Edinburgh. Hello to you. It was lovely to meet you. I had to doorstep them. I turned up unexpectedly. So much to tell you. I'll tell you soon. No.

I'm going to resist the old Alan Partridge stuff. Knowing me, knowing you by the fabulous ABBA, Care Radio, and it's Gary here. I'm going to play you a song that was released in 1964. Martha Reeves and the Vandellas wasn't a hit until 1969 here in the UK when it was re-released. And you'll know the song immediately when I say Bowie and Jagger, which I've got to say is my favourite version because I'm an 80s kid. Had a hit with this in 1985, and incidentally, that was a number one hit of this, Dancing in the Street.

0: This is Care Radio. I'm John Warburton. Taking part in musical activity improves thinking and mental well-being in healthy older adults. That's according to new research from Middlesex University, where scientists worked with people aged 65 and older. Their tests found everyone who took part in music therapy sessions showed significant improvements in cognitive function compared to people who weren't in the sessions. The trials also found reductions in depressive symptoms. Stay with Care Radio for more news about caring every day.
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I love that. There was a certain dance for that. Listen, there was, trust me. Ask your mum or your dad. Maxine Nightingale. And right back where we started from. You sort of stomped on the dance floor to that. Anyway, I was in London this week. I was interviewing a wonderful man called Professor David Sheard. He is phenomenal. I have one of the best jobs in the world because I just meet brilliant people all the time. And David is a professor of emotional intelligence and care. In fact, I think he's the only one who carries that title and practices that in the UK, works out of the University at York. And he's a great guy. So we did the interview, and I've gone into new territory because I'm an audio kid. I love audio podcasts, and that's what I'm really known for if you listen to it. But we've done one of those sort of TV set type of podcasts this time, you know, which you can see on a video, where I'm in one chair and he's in the other, and we're in this salubrious set that looks like a living room. Anyway, I'm very excited about that. I don't want to give too much away. It's just in the process of being edited, and I don't want to give too much away in terms of its content. But the interview that I originally planned wasn't the interview that came out at the end. That's all I will say at this moment in time. It was it was eye-opening. It was an eye-opening conversation. So I'll keep you up to speed with that as we get closer to, what do they call, the final edit. Oh, how speed.

One Republic and Stop and Stare. I was doing some prep for the interview with Professor David Sheard, because his specialism in care, of course, and in emotional intelligence is in supporting people who are living with a dementia. And as part of that research, I came across a bit online that said, here are 20 questions to ask yourself to help you understand why someone with a dementia might get angry or aggressive. And these were really interesting, again, eye-opening questions to ask yourself. So if you're in a position where you're caring for somebody, if you're supporting somebody with a dementia and you think that they're acting up or they're aggressive or they're angry, think of these questions. I'm going to scatter them throughout the program. So here's one. How would you react if your children took your car keys away for no reason and told you couldn't drive anymore? How would you react if people told you it was daytime when you knew for a fact it was the middle of the night? And here's one more for you to think about. How would you respond if someone told you strangers would be coming to your house where you'd lived alone for decades to take care of you because you couldn't take care of yourself? Very poignant questions. And as I said, there's 20 of those. I might not get all 20 away, but it just puts behavior, to use that word, into perspective when you're supporting somebody with a dementia and if they're getting what you deem as angry or aggressive. So have a think about those questions. And what I will do is I will scatter them throughout the program.

0: This is Care Radio. I'm John Warburton. 1 week of radiotherapy is just as effective as a traditional three-week course for many people with early-stage breast cancer. So say researchers from the Institute of Cancer Research, quoting a 10-year clinical trial. It showed the same level of cancer control in people having the shorter treatment. Experts added it also reduces hospital visits and eases pressure on radiotherapy services. 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
4: There are two types of drive you can have on the motorway. One that feels like this.
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4: 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The difference is just a few little changes, like giving more space to the car in front or not hogging the middle lane. Because being a little more considerate on the road actually reduces congestion and collisions, which transforms everyone's journey. So we all feel a little less and a lot more. National Highways.
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0: really do.
1: Shanice, I love your smile. I'm going to dedicate that one to the OTs that I met at the Western, the hospital in Edinburgh during the week. And I had an impromptu meeting with one or two of them. And we were just talking about care, and we were talking about the situation that is rife across the NHS for various reasons, which we won't go into on this particular program, because you can dedicate a whole program, but it's commonly known as bed blocking, as you know. And we were talking about some solutions to that and how we could improve the system. There seems to be some necessary red tape around that, but also there is a situation, as we know, in the care sector around the amount of care that's needed, about recruiting really good, competent carers. And also it led us to a conversation about, if you're a relative of somebody who's about to be discharged from hospital, what sort of questions should you be asking and what sort of information do you need? So we're going to collate some of that. But that was the business side of it. But the end of it, I always go, oh, by the way, I'd love to play you a song. What do you fancy? And it was one of those where people, you know, if you've got a group of people, they can never decide on a particular song. So I'm going to dedicate Shanice and I Love Your Smile, because I've got to say, the OTs were, you know, working under immense pressure, as they do right across the NHS, but just kept smiling. So I thought, there we go. Let's crowbar that one in. I thought it was a little more appropriate than actually dedicating this next song.

Bellamy Brothers, If I Said You Had a Beautiful Body. News on the way in a moment or two. In the next hour, more tales of my adventures from down south, and the interview with Professor David Sheard, which will be out very shortly. And there's some more interviews that are in the can that will be out soon. Did you hear? You probably haven't, because I've not pushed it yet, but I must do it. In fact, I'm just about to drop a name. Hang on, I'll pick it up. Have you heard my latest podcast with the one, the only, the legend that is Christopher Biggins? Right, I'll tell you all about it in the next hour. Don't go anywhere. News after M and the old pop music.

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1: With the latest national and international news on

0: Thomas Tuchel has officially left Harry Maguire, Phil Foden and Cole Palmer out of his squad for the World Cup.
1: I think from day one we were very clear that we are trying to select and build the best possible team, which is not necessarily to select and collect the 26 most talented players.
0: The Three Lions boss says he may

0: allegations of sexual misconduct. Tanita Sims has more.
1: Detectives say this centres on claims by a woman. She was sent to Royal Lodge by Jeffrey Epstein back in 2010 for what have been described as sexual purposes. Now, it's thought she's not actually spoken with the police yet, and they say they're worried women might not be coming forward because they think the investigations focus specifically on allegations of corruption. Andrew was arrested earlier this year on suspicion of misconduct in public office. After the release of the Epstein files, he was released under investigation and continues to deny any wrongdoing.
0: An Amber Heat health alert will cover part of the Midlands and the South East over the bank holiday weekend. Yellow alerts also remain in place for large parts of the country. And television presenter Judith Chalmers has died at the age of 90. She's best known for hosting the travel show Wish You Were Here. Her family said in a statement that she died peacefully at home surrounded by family. From Radio News Hub, I'm Lucy Gorman-Lee.
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0: A largely sunny day across England and Wales, cloudier across Scotland and Northern Ireland with some rain. Feeling warm for most with a high of 27 degrees Celsius.
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yeah, from the Crankies into Gwen Stefani. It's just got to be done, hasn't it? 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Hello.

So, my latest podcast is out, and it's with Christopher Biggins. We recorded it a couple of weeks ago now, down in London. I'm spending more time in London than I am here in the Highland Hideaway. Anyway, down in London at a rather select club, I have to say. It was good. How the Other Half Live. And we chatted about all sorts of things. And he's a brilliant raconteur, is Biggins. And I'm going to play some clips, not this week, today, but maybe next, some clips. But if you want to have a sneaky peek of it, go to becomeunmuted.com. That's all the W's. Becomeunmuted.com, which is my website. Click on the podcast and you'll be able to hear it, download it there. Or indeed, it's on Apple and Spotify, etc., etc. We talked about all sorts of things. We talked about his longevity in show business, which has been well over 60 years now. He's looking great, incidentally. What else? We talked about the royal family. We talked about his views on this modern world of influencers on social media. I won't spoil that one for you. He has a really interesting take on the drag scene, in terms of sort of drag queens and so on, which is a really interesting take since he spent the majority of his life being a dame. But again, very interesting conversation. So go to it. I'll play some clips next week. But if you can't wait, please do go to becomeunmuted.com and go to the podcast page and have a wee listen. You'll love it. I love Biggins. I love him. All right, shall we continue? We will. We've played Gwen Stefani. Let's do a bit of C, Penny Stun. And this is Finally.

back to a couple of weeks ago where myself and the family went down to the Edinburgh Playhouse to see Priscilla, Queen of the Desert. And I think on the following day on the programme, I just waxed lyrical about it. It's still touring, I believe. If you get the opportunity to see it at a theatre near you, save up for a ticket and go. It is just such a good night out. In fact, you know what? If you're working with a group of carers and you want to let your hair down, that's the show for you. That is the show. If you're looking for a team, you know, they do these team building stuff. Forget the team building. Just go out for a good night out, right? Priscilla, Queen of the Desert. Can't recommend it highly enough. Right, here's a song that's as old as me. Yeah, 56 years old. Taken from an album called Green River, which if you've got eclectic musical taste, may well be in your collection, in your vinyl. And you'll know that it's Creedence Clearwater Revival with this.

0: This is Care Radio. I'm John Warburton. The chief executive of a meningitis charity has called for a wider rollout of the vaccine after a college student died from the disease. Dr. Tom Nutt, chief executive of Meningitis Now, says the argument against the introduction of the MenB vaccination for teenagers and young adults is around cost-effectiveness. He adds the lives of teenagers and young adults are too precious, and it's tragic to see yet another death. Dr. Nutt says it's known the vaccine is safe and effective, but is expensive. Stay with Care Radio for more news about caring every day.
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We're knocking out those classics today, aren't we? Thin Lizzy and Dancing in the Moonlight. You're listening to Care Radio, and I'm Gary Robinson. In the first hour of the programme, I was talking about an interview which will be out in a couple of weeks with Professor David Sheard. And David is a professor of emotional intelligence in care, and his background is very much supporting people with a dementia and thinking very differently about how care and support for somebody living with a dementia should be delivered. Very much like, if you're a regular listener to the program, you'll know that a regular guest is David Wilson Wynn. They are birds of a feather. They really are. Those two guys are incredible. Part of the research I was doing for the interview led me to this 20 questions to ask yourself to understand why someone with a dementia might get angry or aggressive, because we just ordinarily put it down to behaviour, don't we? Oh, you know, and we put it down to the condition. However, these questions get us to think as carers, whether we're paid or unpaid carers, and we're supporting somebody with a dementia, how to put ourselves in their shoes. So there was a couple of questions I asked in the first hour. Here's a few more. This was a really powerful one for me, this question. What would you say if someone came and took your dog or cat away? If you're living with a dementia, remember these questions. Here's another one. How would you react if people less than a quarter of your age talked to you like you were a two-year-old? Wow. I've seen that. I have seen that. Here's another one. What would you do if the people in the prison, you're deeming a prison, ordered you to sit down when you wanted to stand up, or made you stand up when you wanted to sit down? So there is a lot of thought around these questions. They certainly made me think, and I'm going to share more with you. So if you're supporting somebody with a dementia, and I'm getting reactions already on the old email to the studio here, talking about how powerful these questions are. They're just for you to think about, and putting yourself in somebody else's shoes, having that, what we call in EQ circles, I suppose, is empathy. And as a carer, you'll have tons of it. But sometimes we don't always think about the individual. We think about looking after the condition as opposed to the individual. Sometimes, and I'm speaking as a carer, incidentally, not just some sort of bombastic broadcaster. Okay, so a few more of those going coming your way as the program goes on. In the meantime, let's keep knocking out those classics.

Arshel can certainly hold a note, can't she? Diamonds are forever. News briefing next. Let's keep the classics coming. I tell you what, a selection today. Loving it. The Gibson Brothers and

0: This is Care Radio. I'm John Warburton. Exercising for up to around four times the recommended minimum amount could give people optimal heart benefits linked to physical activity. That's according to new research from Macau Polytechnic University in China that says 610 minutes a week would bring the best benefit, not the currently recommended 150 minutes. But commentators said advising people to exercise for more than 1 hour and 20 minutes each day is not a sensible public health message. Stay with Care Radio for more news about caring every day.
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I know it's an American sounding tune, and the title sort of gives it away. I suppose a little bit Mississippi. Still can't spell it. I have trouble saying it, let alone spelling it. But did you know, and I'm sure you did, because you look like the sort of person who's in the know, that the band Pussycat were actually Dutch? All these years of listening to that song on the radio, I thought, that's a great American country tune. And, Dutch family. I think sisters. I think there was three sisters that made up the band. There you go. Every day's a school day on radio, isn't it? Right here on...

Isn't that the ultimate Care Radio song? It really should be our anthem, really, shouldn't it? Andrew Golden, thank you for being a friend. Yeah, you're listening to Care Radio. It's Gary Robinson here. News will be on the way. Oh, gosh, no, about 15 minutes to go. Sorry, I'm jumping the gun here, as they say. Because I'll tell you what it is. I'm gagging for a coffee. So as soon as that news jingle comes on, I'm straight to the kitchen. Kettle on. Hopefully speedy, instant coffee, and back. What should we do? Oh, yeah, I know what I've got to tell you. I think I mentioned it earlier. I found a book in the shelter shop, you know, the charity shop, and in Edinburgh, in Stockbridge, which is a very, very nice part. I mean, Edinburgh is quite posh, but Stockbridge is, like, ultra posh. Really, really nice. Lovely. I mean, they sell the fruit and veg, you know, outside, and lots of cafes where you can get a croissant and coffee, you know, with a small mortgage. But it's brilliant. I love Stockbridge a lot. And they've got this great shop, which is Shelter, which is the charity shop. And they have a sale every year. And there's queues outside the shop. It's an amazing thing to see. I don't know how many sales they have, but they are legendary. And it's like a Harrods sale. It's crazy. It's just brilliant. So well done, the volunteers there. But they've got a bookshop attached to it, and I'm going to get banned from there shortly, not by the staff, but by my other half, because I'm always buying something. But I found a book that I'm going to share with you in the next hour that's given me a new title for my business card. It's true. Yeah, because people say, what do you do for a living? And because I do so many different things, like, you can never pinpoint it. Well, I do a bit of this, a bit of that, speak on the radio, do a bit of care. It's just a bit bleh, you know. So I've actually found a job title. Yeah, I have. I'm going to share that in

España and Call Me. Now, I only play this when the dog's in the studio with me. My shadow, my beautiful black Alsatian, feeling very sorry for herself today. She's been in the field. She's got a little tick in her ear to get the old tweezers out. And she knows it's coming as well.

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1: 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I'm John Warburton. Taking part in musical activity improves thinking and mental well-being in healthy older adults. That's according to new research from Middlesex University, where scientists worked with people aged 65 and older. Their tests found everyone who took part in music therapy sessions showed significant improvements in cognitive function compared to people who weren't in the sessions. The trials also found reductions in depressive symptoms. Stay with Care Radio for more news about caring every day.
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0: Thomas Tuchel has announced his squad for the World Cup, with some big names left out like Cole Palmer and Phil Foden.
1: What we are trying to achieve in summer can only be achieved as a team. That in mind, we chose a very balanced squad. I can assure every fan in the country that we have 26 100% committed players in camp with us who know their role.
0: Some familiar faces returning, like Harry Kane, Jordan Pickford and Declan Rice. Pep Guardiola will leave Manchester City at the end of the season after being in charge for 10 years. The six-time Premier League winner says there's no reason he's leaving.
2: It's the time. The experience, I would say, maybe of my life. Otherwise, it wouldn't have been 10 years. So just not wake up, go to sleep one day, wake up in the day after and say, now is the time to leave. It is a process that I felt it for a while.
0: Manchester

0: Raining in place for large parts of the country. It's expected to be the hottest May Day on record. And TV presenter Judith Chalmers, who hosted the travel show Wish You Were Here, has died at the age of 90. A statement from her family says she had been living with Alzheimer's and died peacefully at home yesterday. That's the latest from Radio News Hub. I'm Lucy Gorman-Lee.
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0: A largely sunny day across England and Wales, cloudier across Scotland and Northern Ireland with some rain. Feeling warm for most with a high of 27 degrees Celsius.
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4: Into hour three we go. Thank you, team. Thank you. Yes, got the coffee. Got the hour three coffee. Got the book that I've been talking about. Going to have a wee blether about that with you. After all that, from years and years, this is King.

Yes, and yes, King. It's Care Radio, it's Gary Robinson. Have you seen, did I mention it last week, just if you've got a bit of downtime, because

precious if you're a carer, whether you're paid or unpaid, if you get a bit of downtime and whatever you like to do. For me, it's a bit of, sometimes it's a bit of reading, sometimes it's a bit of TV. As long as it's TV that I like, I can't really sit down for too long. If you might be like me, where you've just got to sort of fidget. But there's a TV series that's got me glued, and it's called Half Man. It's on the Beeb. Have you been watching it? It is. Yeah, it's sort of one of those back and forwards, isn't it? So it's in the here and now, and then it goes back to the 80s, and it comes back to a wedding. And I don't want to give too much away, but it's really good. And you've not been able to watch it in its entirety. What's it called? Binge. Yeah, you've not been able to binge watch it. It's not been like box set. It's been coming out week by week by week, which actually I've got to say I prefer. But if you haven't seen it, I highly recommend it. It's a bit saucy in places, and it can be a little bit dark, but also a wee bit humorous as well, I'm finding. So it's called Half Man. It's on the Beeb. Don't miss it. It's good. Ray Parker Jr., and this is Ghostbusters.

We're playing that and it's not even Halloween yet. Nowhere near. In fact, you know, spring has sprung, hasn't it? And wherever you are, I hope you're enjoying some of the better weather. It's a little bit mixed, isn't it? We're not having long spells of glorious sunshine and heat just yet. There's a bit of rain, which is good for the garden. You've got to be optimistic, you know, a bit of rain, good for the farmers as well. So, you know, it's a nice start. I think it's a nice start to spring. I hope you're appreciating and enjoying and agreeing with that as well. Got a Care Radio news briefing in a mo or two. But first of all, this from Duffy.

0: This is Care Radio. I'm John Warburton. 1 week of radiotherapy is just as effective as a traditional 3-week course for many people with early-stage breast cancer. So say researchers from the Institute of Cancer Research, quoting a 10-year clinical trial. It showed the same level of cancer control in people having the shorter treatment. Experts added it also reduces hospital visits and eases pressure on radiotherapy services. Stay with Care Radio for more news about caring every day.
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Doctor and the Medics and Spirit in the Sky. So here's my book recommendation. Now, it's been out since 2018, this, and I picked it up in the Shelter bookshop in Stockbridge. £3. Should have been, what? This is the bargains that you get, right, when you go to charity shops. £16.99 it retailed at. £3. It's called The 5 AM Club by Robin Sharma. 15 million books sold worldwide. And this is a little bit from the dedication from the author. The 5 AM Club is based on a concept and method that I've been teaching to celebrated entrepreneurs, CEOs of legendary companies, sports superstars, music icons and members of royalty. Get you, Robin, with extraordinary success for over 20 years. So I read that. I thought, you know, I'm going to have a look at it. On the cover, it says The 5 AM Club, own your morning, elevate your life. Now, I'm not a morning person. I used to do the radio show. I used to do the breakfast show on the radio many years ago, but I was much younger. You know, getting up at 4 wasn't really much of a hassle unless I'd been out the night before, but less of that. Anyway, it's as I'm getting a bit older, it's getting a wee bit more difficult to get myself out of bed. However, I thought this book might help. And I'm only sort of into chapter 3, chapter 4, but I found this word, and I thought, wow, that's me. That's going on my business card. Possibilitarian, right? Possibilitarian. And I Googled it, and it's somebody who believes anything is possible, probably an annoying person, you know, who's the eternal optimist. So I'm a possibilitarian. I like that. And I've put that already on my social media. I know. But do you know what? Whatever you write on your social media, you can come over as a bit of a show-off, really. It's not the word I wanted to use, but, you know, you can come over a wee bit, you know, full of yourself. But possibilitarian, I like that. And then there was a quote from a Roman emperor. I think there's quotes throughout the book. And I thought, oh, this is so good. Have a listen to this. Do not live as if you have 10,000 years left. Your fate hangs over you. While you are still living, while you still exist on this earth, strive to become a genuinely great person. Isn't that good? So I'm loving it. So it's Robin Sharma, The 5 AM Club. I'm only on chapter 3, chapter 4, but I'm loving it. And I'm also a possibilitarian.

0: So my book recommendation this week, Robin Sharma, The 5am Club. It's an older book. It's been out since 2018. If you can pick it up secondhand, sorry, previously loved, can I highly recommend you do so. And you too, like me, may decide that you're a possibilitarian. I do love that.
1: We were

This is Care Radio. I'm John Warburton. The chief executive of a meningitis charity has called for a wider rollout of the vaccine after a college student died from the disease. Dr. Tom Nutt, chief executive of Meningitis Now, says the argument against the introduction of the MenB vaccination for teenagers and young adults is around cost-effectiveness. He adds the lives of teenagers and young adults are too precious, and it's tragic to see yet another death. Dr. Nutt says it's known the vaccine is safe and effective, but is expensive. Stay with Care Radio for more news about caring every day.

You know what? As Dave Doubledeck's DJ, I've played that thousands of times at thousands of weddings, not realising the true story behind it about heartbreak and divorce. If you were married to my music, I hope you're still

Black, I Need a Dollar. We'll have a news briefing after this. Yet another classic on Care Radio. It's Santana, and she's not there.

0: This is Care Radio. I'm John Warburton. Exercising for up to around four times the recommended minimum amount could give people optimal heart benefits linked to physical activity. That's according to new research from Macau Polytechnic University in China that says 610 minutes a week would bring the best benefit, not the currently recommended 150 minutes. But commentators said advising people to exercise for more than 1 hour and 20 minutes each day is not a sensible public health message. Stay with Care Radio for more news about caring every day.
1: Animals can't speak to drivers. But if they could, they would be asking us, telling us by the sounds of it, to put our litter and fruit waste in the bin. Because roadside litter kills an estimated 3 million animals every year. No wonder they sound miffed. So let's lend them a paw. Let's take our rubbish with us and bin it properly. National Highways. And what's that? They said thanks very much.
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0: I love you. The saxolettes, I love you. My chiffon is wet, darling. My chiffon is wet. My wig is wet. I am tired. I can't. I am lost in all this. I'm overwhelmed, my darling.
1: Okay, but you have to help me. Yeah,

discotheques and the sexolettes and get dancing. All right, that's nearly it from me. Just a couple of things to remind you of, if I may be so bold. Some great interviews coming out that I'll be repeating on the radio in the next couple of weeks. If you can't wait for that, you can go to my website, becomeunmuted.com. Christopher Biggins is my new and latest podcast, which is available now. You can listen to that in its entirety, or it's on Spotify and or Apple as well, or go to the website. And also, I've got a very emotive interview with Professor David Sheard coming out fairly shortly, and I'll be playing parts of that on the radio for you as well. And David is a professor of emotional intelligence and care, but also has lots and lots of experience in the field of dementia. So lots of great content on the way. I'll keep you abreast of when and where and what time and all that sort of stuff. Couple of tracks will take us to the news. First of all, this from Paul Simon.

0: Paul Simon and Graceland. That's about it. Just about time to wrap it up and head to the news. But first of all, a little thank you from my hero, Kenny.
1: Thank you. Thank you. Thank you. Thank you very much. Thank you and good night. Thank you very much and good night.
0: And as always, thank you for caring. Speak to you very soon. Take care of yourself

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0: Thomas Tuchel has officially left Harry Maguire, Phil Foden and Cole Palmer out of his squad for the World Cup.
1: I think from day one we were very clear that we are trying to select and build the best possible team, which is not necessarily to select and collect the 26 most talented players.
0: The Three Lions boss says he made difficult phone calls, but he respects them as players. Meanwhile, it's a big day for football in Manchester. City have officially announced Pep Guardiola will leave the club after their final Premier League game on Sunday. He's led the Blues to 17 major trophies, including 6 Premier League titles over the last decade. And Manchester United have confirmed Michael Carrick will stay on as head coach on a permanent basis. He signed a deal with the Red Devils until 2028. Police investigating Andrew Mountbatten Windsor will consider allegations of sexual misconduct as part of their inquiry into potential misconduct in public office. The investigation by Thames Valley Police is expected to be a lengthy one and will face obstacles, including trying to prove whether Andrew held a public office at the time of the allegations, something that is not clearly legally defined. An Amber Heat Health Alert will cover parts of the UK over the bank holiday weekend. The warning covers the East and West Midlands, as well as London and the South East. Andy Burnham has set out his pitch to return to Parliament. He's officially launched his campaign in the Makerfield by-election.
2: This is a change by-election. Politics in this country, British politics, is tired. It needs

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2: Rain across the northwest will move southeastwards across the UK throughout this evening and overnight. Mild and staying warm in the southwest, though, with a low of 10 degrees Celsius.
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Care Radio. No, I'm not on holiday this week. It's Ernie Rowe's turn to take the Care Radio camper van around the Norfolk Broads for a week or something. I'm here with excellent tunes, good news from the world of care, and a couple of corkers. It's the Electric Light Orchestra.

0: This is Care Radio. I'm John Warburton. Exercising for up to around four times the recommended minimum amount could give people optimal heart benefits linked to physical activity. That's according to new research from Macau Polytechnic University in China that says 610 minutes a week would bring the best benefit, not the currently recommended 150 minutes. But commentators said advising people to exercise for more than 1 hour and 20 minutes each day is not a sensible public health message. Stay with Care Radio for more news about caring every day.
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Hello, Sister Sledge on Care Radio with Frankie. I'll play that one for the brilliant team from Brookhouse Care Home, just south of Norwich, who took part in the Pretty Muddy 5K in support of Cancer Research UK. That's manager Oana Lungan alongside deputy manager Charlotte Calderwood, senior support workers Hannah Betts and Chloe Wright, hospitality manager Sarah Harper and administrator Sophie Johnson. They all tackled the Pretty Muddy 5K at the Norfolk Showground in their bright pink t-shirts, climbing, crawling, sliding through every obstacle with determination and huge smiles. It's brilliant stuff. They raised 750 quid for Cancer Research UK, so that's excellent stuff. And it doesn't stop there. Oana's going to be walking a marathon along the North Norfolk coast later in the year, in August, to support Dementia UK. So that's brilliant stuff. The team there at Brookhouse, congratulations to you for showing a bit of determination and a bit of compassion and raising some good money for Cancer Research UK. That's the sort of thing we love hearing about here on Care Radio, where it's time for our anthem for this hour. Take your seats, please. Kings of Leon.

0: big song. 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We sprinkle them all over the schedule. Without a care in the world.
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I'm John Warburton. Taking part in musical activity improves thinking and mental well-being in healthy older adults. That's according to new research from Middlesex University, where scientists worked with people aged 65 and older. Their tests found everyone who took part in music therapy sessions showed significant improvements in cognitive function compared to people who weren't in the sessions. The trials also found reductions in depressive symptoms. Stay with Care Radio for more news about caring every day. Matt.

Hi to Laura, who's activities assistant at Cookridge Court Care Home in Leeds. She took them all out for a Costa the other day. They had a brilliant time enjoying freshly blended coffee and a slice of cake and socialising with each other. Brilliant stuff. Well done, Laura, for organising that. She said, we love being able to take our residents out and about to various places in the home's minibus. The weather wasn't great, but that didn't stop us getting out of the home to enjoy a nice, fresh coffee and a slice of cake. And we all had a really good morning. Laura, well done to you. I think probably, well, I hope anyway, you collected all the reward beans on your Costa card. Yeah? You didn't miss that chance. No? Good. Good. Glad to hear it. And if you've done something brilliant with residents in your care home, we'd love to hear about it. Just drop me a line and tell me about it. Hello at careradio.org. We'll give you a shout. And

I tell you what's going on this week. It's the Tour de Barchester. Yeah, it's in its fifth year. We've talked about this before on Care Radio. It's happening this week, a challenging four-day cycle ride covering about 200 miles, starting in Thurso, Scotland, travelling through Inverness, Aberdeen, Dundee, Edinburgh, and finishing in Glasgow, visiting along the way 16 Barchester care homes and one support office. And the Barchester Tour, the Tour de Barchester, is raising money exclusively for Barchester's charitable foundation. So well done to everyone who's taking part in that, and good luck to you. That includes Simon McCall, who's commercial director, and Shona Conway, project coordinator, plus support crew, Lucy Green, and other staff members, all supporting the Tour de Barchester as it passes through. I have a suspicion we might be talking about their successes next week on Care Radio, but for now, good luck to everyone taking part.

0: This is Care Radio. I'm John Warburton. The chief executive of a meningitis charity has called for a wider rollout of the vaccine after a college student died from the disease. Dr. Tom Nutt, chief executive of Meningitis Now, says the argument against the introduction of the Men-B vaccination for teenagers and young adults is around cost-effectiveness. He adds the lives of teenagers and young adults are too precious, and it's tragic to see yet another death. Dr. Nutt says it's known the vaccine is safe and effective, but is expensive. Stay with Care Radio for more news about caring every day.
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5: Oh. Animals can't speak to drivers. But if they could, they would be asking us, telling us by the sounds of it, to put our litter and fruit waste in the bin. Because roadside litter kills an estimated 3 million animals every year. No wonder they sound miffed. So let's lend them a paw. Let's take our rubbish with us and bin it properly. National Highways. And what's that? They said thanks very much.
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T-Rex on the UK's Unique Care Radio. 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And now the weather's getting better. Well, generally getting better. All kinds of brilliant outdoor things are going on to raise money for good causes and to get people out and about in the fresh air. And if you've got a story about something like that, why not share it with us? 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We have a fully functioning inbox. And drop us a line. Let us know and we'll share the good news of things going on around the world of care.

Always subtle and understated. Meatloaf on Care Radio. Okay, news is coming up shortly, and then in the next hour, it's where I look for good news stories from around the world. Positive stuff, not the stuff we tend to see and read and hear on the news. Actual good things going on around the world. If you can stick around for

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0: Thomas Tuchel has announced his squad for the World Cup. Some big names, Cole Palmer, Phil Foden and Harry Maguire, have been left out.
1: What we are trying to achieve in summer can only be achieved as a team. That in mind, we chose a very balanced squad. I can assure every fan in the country that we have 26 100% committed players in camp with us, who know their role.
0: Harry Kane, Jordan Pickford and Declan Rice have secured their place. Pep Guardiola has officially confirmed he's leaving Manchester City. His final game will be on Sunday and he says there's no specific reason for him leaving.
2: It's the time. The experience, I would say, maybe of my life. Otherwise it wouldn't have been 10 years. So it's not wake up, go to sleep one day, wake up in the day after and say, now is the time to leave. It is a process that I felt it for a while.
0: Meanwhile, Manchester United have announced Michael Carrick has signed a deal to become head coach on a permanent basis. Next, seven Afghan nationals have been charged with a total of 40 child exploitation offences. Norfolk police say the men, six aged 20 and one aged 21, were arrested following raids on six addresses in Norwich and one in Dumbarton in Scotland. The charges relate to two girls aged in their early to mid-teens. Police have revealed the Andrew Mountbatten Windsor investigation could look into sexual misconduct allegations. Detectives have repeated their call for anyone with information to come forward. The former prince has always denied any wrongdoing. The Ebola outbreak in parts of Africa is spreading rapidly, according to health officials. A vaccine from UK scientists is months away. And the UK Health Security Agency have issued an amber heat health alert for the Midlands, as well as London and the South East. Monday is expected to be the hottest Maybank holiday on record. That's the latest from Radio News Hub. I'm David Hall.
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4: New research from Smart Energy GB reveals nearly two-thirds of Brits have up to 10 household jobs they're putting off. TV property expert Scarlett Douglas tells us more.
5: People have so much to juggle that household jobs can fall by the wayside, but tackling small tasks as soon as they crop up really can help. 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

0: Laura Branigan, Self Control, Pink's Family Portrait. Two excellent songs to get this hour underway on Care Radio. 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
0: Where we're looking for the positive stuff. And I can't start the Good News Hour without mentioning that this is A Million Acts of Hope Week. Hundreds of charities, communities and faith groups have come together to launch A Million Acts of Hope, a campaign to bring hope into the open. It's a national invitation to celebrate the everyday acts of kindness, care and connection happening across the UK. The positive stuff. At a time when division can feel loud, they want to bring together all these everyday acts of hope and shine a light on people and communities making them happen. So, what the Million Acts of Hope people say is that most people want to live in strong, healthy, caring communities where everyone feels they belong. I think we can all sign up to that, can't we? And if you search for A Million Acts of Hope, do a bit of a Google on that. You'll find the website. You'll find what they're all about. You can sign a bit of a declaration to show that you're in on it too and be part of A Million Acts of Hope.

0: This is Care Radio. I'm John Warburton. 1 week of radiotherapy is just as effective as a traditional 3-week course for many people with early-stage breast cancer. So say researchers from the Institute of Cancer Research, quoting a 10-year clinical trial. It showed the same level of cancer control in people having the shorter treatment. Experts added it also reduces hospital visits and eases pressure on radiotherapy services. Stay with Care Radio for more news about caring every day.
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Love it. The Water Boys, the whole of the moon on Care Radio. Hi, it's Matt with you, bringing good news stories. And I loved this one. If you saw any pictures from the big, glamorous Met Gala the other week, you may well have seen Kim Kardashian wearing what can only be described as a striking orange breastplate. Well, the truth behind the creation of that piece of amazing fashion was that it was painted by the owner of an auto repair shop in Kent. Martin Smith said the outfit's creators, Keir Malum and Patrick Whitaker, would only tell him that the job was, quote, for a famous person. So he was absolutely stunned to see photos of Kim Kardashian sporting that breastplate on the red carpet. He said, I thought it looked just as good on her as it did the day I finished it, if not better. Fair play to you, Martin Smith. From an auto repair shop in Kent to the Met Gala red carpet. Anthem time.

0: This is Care Radio. I'm John Warburton. Exercising for up to around four times the recommended minimum amount could give people optimal heart benefits linked to physical activity. That's according to new research from Macau Polytechnic University in China that says 610 minutes a week would bring the best benefit, not the currently recommended 150 minutes. But commentators said advising people to exercise for more than 1 hour and 20 minutes each day is not a sensible public health message. Stay with Care Radio for more news about caring every day.
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1: Tis the good news hour on Care Radio. Looking for positive stuff going on? And the Beatles are bringing back one of their most iconic locations with a new immersive attraction in London. Apple Corps Limited, the company founded by the Fab Four, has announced plans to transform its former headquarters at 3 Savile Row into a 7-story experience dedicated to the band. The historic building played a central role in Beatles history. It was where the group recorded much of the Let It Be album, and its rooftop served as the setting for the band's final public performance in January 1969. The new attraction will give visitors access to that rooftop, to the recording studios, and a vast archive of Beatles memorabilia and documents. It was such a trip to get back to 3 Savile Row recently and have a look around, so said Paul McCartney in a statement announcing the project. He says there are so many special memories within the walls, not to mention the rooftop, and the team have put together some really impressive plans. And Paul McCartney says, I'm excited for people to see it when it's ready. Hasn't mentioned the price, mind you. But if you're a Beatles fan, that looks like something that you just...

Still to come on the Good News Hour here on Care Radio, I've got an amazing story about brain interface technology that has allowed a dancer with motor neurone disease to perform once again. Stick around for that.

0: This is Care Radio. I'm John Warburton. Taking part in musical activity improves thinking and mental well-being in healthy older adults. That's according to new research from Middlesex University, where scientists worked with people aged 65 and older. Their tests found everyone who took part in music therapy sessions showed significant improvements in cognitive function compared to people who weren't in the sessions. The trials also found reductions in depressive symptoms. Stay with Care Radio for more news about caring every day.
1: It was just another day, a familiar drive through familiar country. But then, just around the corner, came the unexpected. He'd let his speed creep a little too high as he approached a bend, and he was no longer driving at the right speed for the road. The scary thing is, he didn't even realize driving even a little too fast for the situation is a major cause of collisions, especially on country roads where you don't know what's around the corner. Think, don't let your speed creep.
2: There are two types of drive you can have on the motorway. One that feels like this.
3: Or one that feels...
2: like this. The difference is just a few little changes. Like giving more space to the car in front. Or not hogging the middle lane. Because being a little more considerate on the road actually reduces congestion and collisions. Which transforms everyone's journey. So we all feel a little less... and a lot more... National Highways.
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0: Cranberries on Care Radio's Good News Hour. It's Matt with you, bringing you the positive. And I mentioned this story a little bit earlier on. Meet Brianna Olson. Brianna lives with ALS, the most common form of motor neuron disease.
1: I've actually been treated as if I'm already dead. And I'm here to show that I'm very much alive.
0: Brianna is a former ballerina, diagnosed with ALS 2.5 years ago. The mother of three from Tacoma in the US has gradually lost the ability to move, but during a groundbreaking performance at OBA Theatre in Amsterdam, her brain waves were used to control a mixed reality avatar that danced live before an audience in a performance called Waves of Will. Search for that on YouTube and you'll find it. It's astonishing. Groundbreaking tech using an EEG headset. Olson imagined the specific movements that she wanted the avatar to make, and the sensors translated her brain activity into digital commands in real time. Olson told the BBC, "I never dreamed that I'd be able to dance on stage again. It was magical, exhilarating, and a moment I will remember for the rest of my life." Brianna Olson hopes her experience inspires others living with disabilities and proves that, as she says, we can do more than we think we can.

This has been the Good News Hour on Care Radio, looking for the positive, because if you just watch and read and listen to the news, you would imagine it's all bad out there. And you know what? It really isn't. Brilliant people are doing amazing, positive, life-affirming, fantastic things, and we should celebrate that work well.

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1: With the latest national and international news,

0: Thomas Tuchel has officially left Harry Maguire, Phil Foden and Cole Palmer out of his squad for the World Cup. Aston Villa striker Ollie Watkins is to be included after helping his side win the Europa League on Wednesday. The England boss says he's happy with his selection.
1: I think from day one we were very clear that we are trying to select and build the best possible team, which is not necessarily to select and collect the 26 most talented players.
0: Meanwhile, Manchester City have officially confirmed Pep Guardiola will leave the club after their final Premier League game on Sunday. And across town, Manchester United have signed Michael Carrick as head coach on a permanent basis. Next, the government is to review the sentencing of three teenage boys who raped two girls in separate attacks. It follows criticism that their sentences were too lenient. The boys, two aged 15 and one aged 14, were given youth rehabilitation orders instead of custodial sentences, despite having 11 rape convictions between them. Sexual misconduct allegations are to be investigated as part of the police probe into Andrew Mountbatten Windsor. They will form part of the inquiry by Thames Valley Police, who are investigating potential misconduct in public office by the former prince. Andy Burnham has officially launched his campaign for the Makerfield by-election.
2: This is a change by-election. Politics in this country, British politics, is tired. It needs a new script. And over the next 4 weeks, the people of Makerfield are going to write that script.
0: Voters go to the polls on June the 18th. Amber heat health alerts will cover parts of the UK over the bank holiday weekend. The warnings are for the East and West Midlands, as well as London and the South East. And television presenter Judith Chalmers, best known for her travel show Wish You Were Here, has died at the age of 90. That's the latest from Radio News Hub. I'm David Hall.
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0: Any rain will move across the UK throughout the rest of the evening and overnight. It's mild and staying warm in the southeast, though, with a low of 10 degrees Celsius.
5: Matt Rosser.

Hi to everyone at Moores Manor Care Home in St Leonard's near Ringwood for making the very first West Moors Fun Run such a fantastic success. 10th of May, the event raised more than £500 for two wonderful local causes. That's West Moors Youth Centre and Castleman Community Larder. Adele Stacey is General Manager at Moores Manor, and she says it was great fun for everyone and brilliant to see so many familiar faces working together to support important organisations. So to everyone at Moores Manor Care Home, hi to you from us all here at Care Radio. Thank you for organising that and for your generous community spirit. And I'm told they're hoping it'll become a much-loved annual tradition. So go on in, crack on, get organising next year's.

0: This is Care Radio. I'm John Warburton. The chief executive of a meningitis charity has called for a wider rollout of the vaccine after a college student died from the disease. Dr. Tom Nutt, chief executive of Meningitis Now, says the argument against the introduction of the MenB vaccination for teenagers and young adults is around cost-effectiveness. He adds the lives of teenagers and young adults are too precious, and it's tragic to see yet another death. Dr. Nutt says it's known the vaccine is safe and effective, but is expensive. Stay with Care Radio for more news about caring every day.
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boys. No need to rub it in. Supertramp, it's raining again. We are Care Radio, and whenever, wherever, and indeed whenever you're listening, you are very, very welcome. Whether that's online, on the app, on your smart speaker, or on DAB, thanks for being there. And we hope that the music we're playing and the positivity that we're trying to, you know, put out there is helping. And we're here 24 hours, by the way. If you need a bit of company in the middle of the night, Care Radio's here. But right now, we're playing our big song for this hour, our Care Radio anthem. It's 80s Bowie.

0: China Girl. That's our Care Radio anthem for this hour. We play a big anthem song once an hour. If you've got a suggestion for one we haven't played before, just drop us an email and let us know. 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
0: We also like to play a good sing-along track every now and again. Knock yourselves out with this one. When I

0: This is Care Radio. I'm John Warburton. 1 week of radiotherapy is just as effective as a traditional 3-week course for many people with early-stage breast cancer. So say researchers from the Institute of Cancer Research, quoting a 10-year clinical trial. It showed the same level of cancer control in people having the shorter treatment. Experts added it also reduces hospital visits and eases pressure on radiotherapy services. Stay with Care Radio for more news about caring every day.
1: Matt Rosser.

celebrating amazing achievements, and this is for Nancy McHugh. Nancy is celebrating 50 years of NHS service. She began her career in August 1975 when she was just 16 years old as a cadet nurse in a psychiatric hospital in Wiltshire, and over the decades Nancy's built a wealth of experience across a range of wards and specialties including medical, surgical and psychogeriatric care. In 82 she joined Amersham General Hospital as a healthcare assistant and later worked across Buckinghamshire as services evolved, and she moved to night shifts when she started a family before joining the dermatology team at Amersham Hospital. And since 2013, she's worked as a ward clerk with the dermatology team at Buckinghamshire Healthcare NHS Trust. Honestly, an amazing career. Nancy says it's been a privilege to work with such dedicated staff and to see the positive impact dermatology care can have on patients' lives. And the chief exec of the trust, Raghuv Bazin, praised her outstanding service, highlighting her consistency and dedication across five decades of change in the NHS. Nancy McHugh, congratulations to you on your 50 years of dedicated service to the NHS.

Jason Donovan on Care Radio. Do you know what I haven't done for a while? Animals in a care home story. So this one is from Barchester's Bayleaf Care Home in Huntingdon, who enjoyed a special visit from Michelle's Animal Therapy Pets. There were cats, dogs, chickens and guinea pigs. The animals spent time being stroked, fed, played with, creating a joyful and calming atmosphere throughout the home. I'm looking at a photograph of resident Margaret Davis, who appears to have a cat in a washing-up bowl. Residents were delighted by the experience, one saying the visit made my day, and the therapy team said the animals enjoyed the attention just as much, describing it as a very happy afternoon for them too.

0: This is Care Radio. I'm John Warburton. Exercising for up to around four times the recommended minimum amount could give people optimal heart benefits linked to physical activity. That's according to new research from Macau Polytechnic University in China that says 610 minutes a week would bring the best benefit, not the currently recommended 150 minutes. But commentators said advising people to exercise for more than 1 hour and 20 minutes each day is not a sensible public health message. Stay with Care Radio for more news about caring every day.
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0: 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So whenever you need a bit of company, you can pop us on and we will be there. But next, it won't be me. It'll be something much better because I'm disappearing for a bit. 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

0: The sentencing of three teenage boys who raped two girls in separate attacks is to be reviewed by the government. It comes amid criticism their sentences were too lenient. Andy Hoyle reports.
1: The boys, two aged 15 and one aged 14, brazenly filmed the rapes on their phones and later shared some of the footage online. They were given youth rehabilitation orders instead of custodial sentences, despite having 11 rape convictions between them. A government spokesperson says the Attorney General's received multiple requests for the sentences to be reviewed, and their thoughts were with the young victims.
0: Six Afghan nationals have been charged with a total of 40 child exploitation offences. The men, six aged 20 and one aged 21, were arrested following raids on six addresses. The charges relate to two girls aged in their early to mid-teens. Health officials say the Ebola outbreak is spreading rapidly and poses a very high risk. There are almost 750 suspected cases and 177 suspected deaths. Dr. Adhiraman Mahmood from the World Health Organization says the situation is serious.
2: The potential of this virus spreading rapidly is high, very high. But if we implement all the containment activity, the contact tracing, the building the trust with the community, we will be able to reduce the risk.
0: Thomas Tuchel's announced his squad for the World Cup. Some big names, Cole Palmer, Phil Foden and Harry Maguire have been left out, but Harry Kane, Jordan Pickford and Declan Rice have secured their place. The UK's experienced the hottest day of the year so far. Temperatures are set to continue climbing to above 30 degrees Celsius over the bank holiday weekend. And TV star Judith Chalmers has died at the age of 90. She's best known for hosting ITV travel show Wish You Were Here from 1974 to 2003. That's the latest from Radio News Hub. I'm David Hall.
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0: Any rain will move across the UK throughout the rest of the evening and overnight. It's mild and staying warm in the southeast, though, with a low of 10 degrees Celsius.
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0: The Dooleys theme for the BBC's adult literacy series On The Move welcomes us to another hour of channel hopping on Care Radio, the show where music used in television takes centre stage. Hello, I'm Al Dupre, and I've been having a right rummage in my collection. I couldn't decide which of the three theme tunes used for Ask the Family to play. Yes, there were three used when Robert Robinson adjusted his comb over and posed questions to mother and younger child only, as was his wont. So let's hear them all. Take it away, Mr. Announcer.
1: Robert Robinson takes the chair for another round of Ask the Family.

0: Better out than in is what I say.
1: All three themes used by Ask the Family from the late 60s to the mid-80s. The Joe Harriet double quintet's Acca Ragga, John Leach's Sunride, and then a version of Maple Leaf Rag by the Big Ben Banjo Band. Ask the Family was usually shown on Monday or Tuesday evening, unless you were in Wales when it quite often cropped up on a Sunday afternoon, but that's another story altogether. Anyway, in the early 70s, ITV had a weekday evening quiz, The Sky's the Limit.

simplicity with the theme to ITV quiz show The Sky's the Limit. That was hosted by the ever-so-sincere Huey Green, who, of course, also hosted Opportunity Knocks, which had a habit of featuring young family groups who, well, possibly their parents, actually, were seeking fame and fortune. These groups quite often ended up releasing singles that scraped the lower end of the charts, like this one from 1973. It's the Handley Family.

Two groups who featured on Opportunity Knocks in the 70s. First, we heard the Handley Family with Wham Bam, and then it was the turn of the Weltons and 1977 B-side Alley Cat, which was the theme for HTV West's Magic Circle. It was a programme with young magicians and was hosted by ventriloquist Ray Allen, with his assistant being Alley Cat. Yes. Incidentally, in 1982, the Weltons were beaten to representing the UK in the Eurovision Song Contest by Bardo. Maybe they should have taken one step further. We're channel hopping on Care Radio. I'm Al Dupre, and it's time for some floodlit rugby league.

The Rolf Hans Muller Orchestra's Ticket to Rio, the theme to Floodlit Rugby League, where teams played for the BBC Two Television Trophy, the final winners of which, incidentally, were Hull FC in 1979. The commentator was, of course, Eddie Waring.

0: From 1976, that's Nicky Martin's tribute to Eddie Waring. There's no early bath for us on Channel Hopping. What do we have instead, Mr. Announcer?
1: Cat and Mouse Cartoon Fun with Tom and Jerry.

Austria's Pro Brass and their tribute to Scott Bradley, the composer for so many classic MGM cartoons, including, of course, Tom and Jerry. Well, from a cat and mouse to a 1981 Japanese cartoon series about a dog who wants to become a musketeer. Dubbed into English and first shown here in 1985, here's, of course, Dogtania.

the full theme for Dogtanian and the Three Muskerhounds on Channel Hopping on Care Radio. Hello, I'm Al Dupre. Thanks for joining me as I dig out a single I bought in 1978.

Richard Myhill had a top 20 hit with that in 1978, It Takes Two to Tango. He released a few albums and singles, but is possibly these days best known as a composer of music for film and television. Indeed, a number of his tunes were featured with the test card on Channel 4.

0: smash hit and the Leading Edge, two pieces from Richard Myhill that accompanied the test card on Channel 4. We're channel hopping on Care Radio, and if you look over there, I think there's a clock. Shall we have one last look, Mr. Announcer?
1: Well, now there's our final look at the clock for this evening, and it signifies the end of today here on BBC Two. So unless you happen to be staying with us for our late-night Open University programmes beginning at midnight, on behalf of all of us here on BBC Two, this is Robin Whitting from the Television Centre in London, wishing you all a very good night to the musical accompaniment of Neil Diamond and a song that should appeal to those of you of a romantic disposition. Good night to you.
2: She was mourning

That's a jolly nice arrangement of the theme from Charlie's Angels by the Jeff Steinberg Jazz Ensemble. Incidentally, Cheryl Ladd, who replaced Farrah Fawcett in the series in 1977, was the singing voice of Melody in the Josie and the Pussycats cartoon series. And in 1978, not only did I have a poster of Miss Ladd on my bedroom wall, but she had a top 40 single in America. Think it over.

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1: Larry Grayson and Shut That Door, bringing this edition of Channel Hopping to a close. I'm Al Dupre. Thanks for your company, and I hope we'll meet again soon.
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0: Thomas Tuchel has officially left Harry Maguire, Phil Foden and Cole Palmer out of his squad for the World Cup. Aston Villa striker Ollie Watkins is to be included after helping his side win the Europa League on Wednesday. The England boss says he's happy with his selection.
1: I think from day one we were very clear that we are trying to select and build the best possible team, which is not necessarily to select and collect the 26 most talented players.
0: Meanwhile, Manchester City have officially confirmed Pep Guardiola will leave the club after their final Premier League game on Sunday. And across town, Manchester United have signed Michael Carrick as head coach on a permanent basis. Next, the government is to review the sentencing of three teenage boys who raped two girls in separate attacks. It follows criticism that their sentences were too lenient. The boys, two aged 15 and one aged 14, were given youth rehabilitation orders instead of custodial sentences, despite having 11 rape convictions between them. Sexual misconduct allegations are to be investigated as part of the police probe into Andrew Mountbatten Windsor. They will form part of the inquiry by Thames Valley Police, who are investigating potential misconduct in public office by the former prince. Andy Burnham has officially launched his campaign for the Makerfield by-election.
2: This is a change by election. Politics in this country, British politics, is tired. It needs a new script. And over the next 4 weeks, the people of Makerfield are going to write that script.
0: Voters go to the polls on June the 18th. Amber heat health alerts will cover parts of the UK over the coming bank holiday weekend. The warnings are for the East and West Midlands, as well as London and the South East. And television presenter Judith Chalmers, best known for the travel show Wish You Were Here, has died at the age of 90. That's the latest from Radio News Hub. I'm David Hall.
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0: Any rain will move across the UK throughout the rest of the evening and overnight. It's mild and staying warm in the southeast, though, with a low of 10 degrees Celsius.

0: Simple but brilliant. Elvis Presley, that is called Wooden Heart. You got another song that tells a story. Right, let's move on with this. Kenny Rogers. This is called Lucille. Take it away, Kenny.
1: In a bar in Toledo, across from...

Kenny Rogers there, that's called Lucille. Coming up, we'll have the Mindbender competition as always. We'll have a top five a little bit later, interesting facts of the week, community care information, and also we'll mention a few listeners as well. It's just what we do. If you're new, can I just welcome you? I hope you enjoy the music and the chat. Here's Cyndi Lauper now, showing her true colours.

Cyndi Lauper there with True Colours. What a great song. Musically, coming up in this hour, we've got On The Way, The Beach Boys, we'll have something from The Ventures, Cliff Richard coming up, David Bowie, will also have a classic from Dolly Parton, Billy Idol, and many more to come. Stay tuned. But right now, it's Mr. Big, and this is called Romeo. Who is Mr. Big? Who are you?

0: This is Care Radio. I'm John Warburton. 1 week of radiotherapy is just as effective as a traditional 3 week course for many people with early stage breast cancer. So say researchers from the Institute of Cancer Research, quoting a 10-year clinical trial. It showed the same level of cancer control in people having the shorter treatment. Experts added it also reduces hospital visits and eases pressure on radiotherapy services. Stay with Care Radio for more news about caring every day.
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Beach Boys there, and God only knows. God only knows how many people will get this right. Yes, it's time to do the Mind Bender. This is the point in the programme where we ask a tricky question and invite you to try and answer it. Right, you ready? Here we go. Mr. and Mrs. Smith have five children, right? Of these five, half are boys. How is this possible? I'll do that again. Mr. and Mrs. Smith have five children. Of these five children, half of them are boys. Please answer, how is that possible? Remember, you can email hello@careradio.org. Over to you. I, Robin Starr, said now, my resistance is low.

There you go. Robin Starr said my resistance is low. Mr. and Mrs. Smith have five children. Of these five children, half of them are boys. But how is that even possible? Mindbender. Oh, is anybody getting it right? No. Computer says no. Right, here's Joan Jett now in the Black Hearts. And I love rock and roll. Crisps.

John Jett and I love rock and roll. Can I say hi to Fraser Lindsay? Hi to David Barlow, Lynch and Alan Gibb, Colin Brown, Ali Bongo. Hi to Hazel Irvin, Nikki Ash Jarvis. Hi to Charlotte McCauley, who's been listening to me for years. Should get something done about that. Hi to Tracy West, Baz Young and Rayburn as well. Thanks for tuning in. Right, here's the Ventures now, and Walk, Don't Run, which is not an option for people like me. You've got to walk, you can't run. Cliff on the way next.

0: This is Care Radio. I'm John Warburton. Exercising for up to around four times the recommended minimum amount could give people optimal heart benefits linked to physical activity. That's according to new research from Macau Polytechnic University in China that says 610 minutes a week would bring the best benefit, not the currently recommended 150 minutes. But commentators said advising people to exercise for more than 1 hour and 20 minutes each day is not a sensible public health message. Stay with Care Radio for more news about caring every day.
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2: The Jukebox

Cliff Richard and Living Doll. Now, a charity offering support for carers across Shetland Isles will soon relaunch its services under a different umbrella. Services offered by Shetland Carers will now be delivered by Shetland Care Attendance Scheme. The move follows its transfer from the Voluntary Action Shetland this month and means that the SCAS will relaunch the project and undertake a recruitment process. A new role will be created within the organisation to provide information, guidance and practical support. Sounds like a great idea. I don't mind what you call it as long as it's doing great.

Bay City Rollers, one of their hits from the 70s, and Keep On Dancing. Remember, we're on social media. 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And remember, if you want to download our app, that will give you added bonus features to listen to programmes that may have been recorded a few weeks back. So don't miss anything, see? Right, time for David Bowie now. John, I'm Only Dancing.

David Bowie there and John, I'm Only Dancing. Mr. and Mrs. Smith have five children. Of these five children, half are boys. How is that possible? Some of you are onto it. Well done. Right, Jason Donovan now. Too Many Broken Hearts taking us into the break. And Linda Martin with Terminal 3 on the way. Stay tuned. We are Care Radio. You're listening to The Jukebox.

0: This is Care Radio. I'm John Warburton. Taking part in musical activity improves thinking and mental well-being in healthy older adults. That's according to new research from Middlesex University, where scientists worked with people aged 65 and older. Their tests found everyone who took part in music therapy sessions showed significant improvements in cognitive function compared to people who weren't in the sessions. The trials also found reductions in depressive symptoms. 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

Terminal 3 from Linda Martin. I'm going to do the Facts of the Week earlier this week, if you don't mind. Facts of the Week, right? What creature can stay awake for 15 days at a time? What creature can stay awake for 15 days at a time? And number 2, what famous designer designed the Nazi uniforms in World War II? You might know this straight away. There again, you might have a think about it. Either way, it's interesting and it's on this programme. Right, time for the Johnny Man Singers now. We're up, up, we're away.

Johnny Mann Singers and Up, Up and Away. Coming up in the next hour, we'll do our top five of great modern truths. We'll go over the Mindbender again, the facts of the week, give you more community care information, and we'll listen to a few more mentions for listeners, I should say. If you want to be on that list, remember, just email hello@careradio.org. That's all you have to do. Right, here's a classic. Love this. Never tired of playing it. Dolly Parton and Jolene.

Dolly Parton and Jolene. Right, coming up, we'll have another hour of great songs for you, and as I say, we'll go over all the features we mentioned earlier. But I think we'll head to the news with this one from Billy Idol. I've not played this in a while. It's called Hot in the City. News on the way. Stay there.

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0: The sentencing of three teenage boys who raped two girls in separate attacks is to be reviewed by the government. It comes amid criticism their sentences were too lenient. Andy Hoyle reports.
1: The boys, two aged 15 and one aged 14, brazenly filmed the rapes on their phones and later shared some of the footage online. They were given youth rehabilitation orders instead of custodial sentences, despite having 11 rape convictions between them. A government spokesperson says the Attorney General's received multiple requests for the sentences to be reviewed, and their thoughts were with the young victims.
0: Seven Afghan nationals have been charged with a total of 40 child exploitation offences. The men, six aged 20 and one aged 21, were arrested following raids on six addresses. The charges relate to two girls aged in their early to mid-teens. Health officials say the Ebola outbreak is spreading rapidly and poses a very high risk. There are almost 750 suspected cases and 177 suspected deaths. Dr. Abdirahman Mahood from the World Health Organization says the situation is serious.
2: The potential of this virus is spreading rapidly, is high, very high. But if we implement all the containment activity, the contact tracing, the building the trust with the community, we will be able to reduce the risk.
0: Thomas Tuchel's announced his squad for the World Cup. Some big names, Cole Palmer, Phil Foden and Harry Maguire have been left out. But Harry Kane, Jordan Pickford and Declan Rice have secured their place. The UK has experienced the hottest day of the year so far. Temperatures are set to continue climbing to above 30 degrees Celsius over the bank holiday weekend. And TV star Judith Chalmers has died at the age of 90. She's best known for hosting ITV travel show Wish You Were Here from 1974 all the way through to 2003. That's the latest from Radio News Hub. I'm David Hall.
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0: A largely sunny morning, but northwest Scotland, Northern Ireland and some western coasts will be cloudy with patchy drizzle. Another very warm day for most, though, with a high of 28 degrees Celsius.
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Duran Duran and A View to a Kill from the Bond film, of course. Hello there, I'm Dave Price. Can I welcome you into hour two of the Jukebox? Fancy doing this?

Dave D. Dozy, BK Mick and Titch and Bendit. Pretty sure they stole that from that Greek plate smashing tune. I'm sure they did. So similar. Right, time for the Blackbirds now on the jukebox, and we are walking in rhythm.

Blackbird's Air and Walking in Rhythm. Big thanks to the news team. Don't forget they'll be back again at the top of the hour. And there's a lot of news going on at the moment. I was reading yesterday, actually. You know that women are being grossly overcharged for their Botox injections. But you know what? When they see the bill, none of them look surprised.

Jackson's there, and Can You Feel It? Coming up after the break, David and Jonathan with the classic Michelle. But now we've got a group, an English glam rock group, who put together in 1974 and recorded loads of great hits. Their manager was John Morris, the husband of Clodagh Rodgers, and it's kind of jumped onto the bandwagon for the, you know, American doo-wop sound. Who were they called? Rubettes, of course.

0: This is Care Radio. I'm John Warburton. The chief executive of a meningitis charity has called for a wider rollout of the vaccine after a college student died from the disease. Dr. Tom Nutt, chief executive of Meningitis Now, says the argument against the introduction of the Men-B vaccination for teenagers and young adults is around cost-effectiveness. He adds the lives of teenagers and young adults are too precious, and it's tragic to see yet another death. Dr. Nutt says it's known the vaccine is safe and effective, but is expensive. Stay with Care Radio for more news about caring every day.
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5: The

David and Jonathan and Michelle. Originally the Beatles hit, of course, from Rubber Soul. The Overlanders also, in North America and Britain, released the song also and won a Grammy Award for Song of the Year in 1967. Absolutely true. Right, we'll go over the Mindbender next. Right now, though, it's time for Blondie and Picture This. That's a good thing about radio. You can close your eyes. You can picture this. For example, I'm picking my nose, though.

Blondie and Picture This. Right, mind bender competition. Mr. and Mrs. Smith have five children. Of these five children, exactly half of them are boys. But how is this possible?

Rachel there and All L'Amour. Now, secondary school in Leyburn has been recognised for its commitment to supporting pupils with caring responsibilities at home. Wensleydale School has been awarded the School Carers Charter Bronze Award by Carers Plus Yorkshire, highlighting its work to both support, identify young carers and proactively find others who may need help. The school has currently identified 9 students as young carers, with a further group of around 20 pupils who may also have caring responsibilities and will be offered additional support. Young carers can face a range of challenges alongside their education, including emotional pressures, disrupted routines, interrupted sleep and reduced time for schoolwork, as well as fewer opportunities to socialise. All very important stuff. Don't forget, you can find out more about this online. Right, Shadows now, Wonderful Land.

0: This is Care Radio. I'm John Warburton. 1 week of radiotherapy is just as effective as a traditional 3-week course for many people with early-stage breast cancer. So say researchers from the Institute of Cancer Research, quoting a 10-year clinical trial. It showed the same level of cancer control in people having the shorter treatment. Experts added it also reduces hospital visits and eases pressure on radiotherapy services. Stay with Care Radio for more news about caring every day.
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I'm the Urban Spaceman. Isn't that brilliant? It's a Bonzo Dog Doodah Band. If you're as old as me, you'll remember that. Mindbender, Mr. and Mrs. Smith have five children. Of these five, half of them are boys. But how is this possible? How? Right, Olivia Newton-John now will play Hopelessly Devoted to You on the way next. Top five great modern truths. Stay tuned. You're listening to The Jukebox on Care Radio. Guess what?

Olivia Newton-John. Oh, we miss her, don't we? Hopelessly devoted to you. Time to do our top five of great modern truths. See if you agree with this list here at five. You know, it takes longer to lose weight than it does to put it on. Or does it just seem that way? Four, when you dial a wrong number, for some reason, it's never engaged, is it? Three, in our top five of great modern truths, computers do what you tell them to do, not what you want them to do. There is a difference. Two, in our top five of great modern truths, in order to get a bank loan, you really must prove that you don't need one. Odd, isn't it? But the number one in our great modern truths, anything worth having is either immoral, illegal, or just fattening.

David Dundas and Put Your Jeans On. It's so 70s, isn't it? Can I say hello to Deirdre Tate and Kevin Tate? We'll mention Wendy Gartshore as well. Hi to Pamela Baker. And also hello to Ian McDonald and Chris Morgan. We'll mention Stephen Reed, John and James Webster, and Rab Buchan. Thanks for getting in touch. Get your ear guitars out, guys. It's time for Quo. And There's Something About You, Baby, I Like.

0: This is Care Radio. I'm John Warburton. Exercising for up to around four times the recommended minimum amount could give people optimal heart benefits linked to physical activity. That's according to new research from Macau Polytechnic University in China that says 610 minutes a week would bring the best benefit, not the currently recommended 150 minutes. But commentators said advising people to exercise for more than 1 hour and 20 minutes each day is not a sensible public health message. Stay with Care Radio for more news about caring every day.
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2: It was just another day, a familiar drive through familiar country. 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

Lots of one and hands up, give me your heart. Did anybody watch the thing on TV a couple of weeks back about Sir David Attenborough and his 100th birthday celebrations from the Albert Hall? Wasn't it amazing? And I'm giving you that mention because if you did see the show, you'll know why I'm playing this. And if you didn't, well,

0: Louis Armstrong and What a Wonderful World. Facts of the week. What creature can stay awake for 15 days at a time? That is amazing. But what creature are we talking about? And what famous designer actually designed the Nazi uniforms for World War II? Good luck. Over to you. Time for Don Williams now. And you're my best friend. Yeah, you.
1: You please.

0: Don Williams, and you're my best friend. Right, we'll head up to the news with a bizarre record that was out, I think it was it the 80s, I think so, it might have been the late 70s, but there was a dance that accompanied this song. It was called the Rowing Boat Song. I don't know if you remember it or not, but it's a Gap band. We'll take us up to the news with a song called...
1: Say oops upside your head, say oops upside your head, say oops

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0: Attorney General is to review the case of three teenagers who raped two girls amid criticism their sentences were too lenient. The trio walked free from court and were not given custodial sentences, but were handed youth rehabilitation orders despite having 11 rape convictions between them. Legal experts will now look at the case following multiple requests for the sentences to be reviewed. UK scientists are working on an Ebola vaccine which could be ready to trial within months. The news comes as officials from the World Health Organization say the current outbreak is spreading rapidly and poses a very high risk. Dr. Maria van Kerkhove insists agencies from around the world are doing all they can.
1: We will work together and we will get this under control, because that solidarity isn't just about action, it's about bringing the resources, brain power, human power, energy, collective focus and financing to actually deal with this. And of course, prevent the next one from happening.
0: It's been a big day for football. Pep Guardiola's confirmed he'll be leaving Manchester City on Sunday. Michael Carrick is to be Manchester United's manager on a permanent basis. And Thomas Tuchel's announced this summer's World Cup squad.
2: What we are trying to achieve in summer can only be achieved as a team. We chose a very balanced squad. I can assure every fan in the country that we have 26 100% committed players.
0: Cole Palmer, Phil Foden and Harry Maguire are out, but Harry Kane, Jordan Pickford and Declan Rice are in. Andy Burnham set out his vision for Labour as he's launched his by-election campaign in Makerfield.
3: We need to be better. I've asked people in this by-election to knock on every door, to listen to people, to reconnect, because we need to do that. We need to change Labour back to the party people here once knew.
0: Voters go to the polls on the 18th of June, and temperatures are set to increase over the bank holiday weekend. The UK's experienced the hottest day of the year so far, and several amber heat health alerts are in operation across the country. That's the latest from Radio News Hub. I'm David Hall.
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0: A largely sunny morning, but northwest Scotland, Northern Ireland and some western coasts will be cloudy with patchy drizzle. Another very warm day for most, though, with a high of 28 degrees Celsius.
5: The Jukebox

Everly Brothers and Walk Right Back. Hello there, I'm Dave Price. Let's head on to hour three of the jukebox. Still got some great stuff to come though, including this from Bread. I Want to Make It With You.

That's Brett there, I Want to Make It With You. Coming up, we'll go over the Mindbender. We'll give you the final read because we will give you the answer later in the hour. We'll go over our facts of the week once again. More community care information and a few more mentions. And mention a few people who are getting the question right as well. Now though, turn your radio up just a notch. This is great. It's the Doobie Brothers. This is called Long Train Running. I love it.

Doobie Brothers, Long Train Running. Right, what we'll do is we'll go into the break with Queen, Aretha Franklin, the other side of the break, and then we'll do the Mindbender for the last time. But are you going to be a champion this week?

0: 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I'm John Warburton. Taking part in musical activity improves thinking and mental well-being in healthy older adults. That's according to new research from Middlesex University, where scientists worked with people aged 65 and older. Their tests found everyone who took part in music therapy sessions showed significant improvements in cognitive function compared to people who weren't in the sessions. The trials also found reductions in depressive symptoms. Stay with Care Radio for more news about caring every day.
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0: Rita Franklin, a little respect. Time for a song now from the 70s. It's been covered by Engelbert Humperdinck, Andy Williams, Slim Whitman, Bobby Vinton covered it, Perry Como as well, Dinah Shore, the Isley Brothers, Johnny Mathis, and it was a song that Elvis wanted to record but didn't. And to be honest with you, I think the original is the best. Here is Charlie Rich and the most beautiful girl in the world.
1: Yes, you, madam.

Charlie Rich and the most beautiful girl in the world. Sorry, I was going to give you the mind bender after the break. I forgot all about it. I get distracted easily. What am I doing next? Oh, pressing this button. Right, okay.

Strikeouts, we're going to rock this town. Right, we're going to read the mind man. I promise I'm going to do it this time. Mr. and Mrs. Smith have five children, right? Of these five children, half of them are boys. But how is this possible? It's your final chance to give me an answer. Remember, you can email hello@careradio.org if you want to answer the question. Well, you're on it at the time. Right, Sam Cooke now in Chain Gang. Mamas and the Papas on after the break. This is Care Radio's Jukebox. Sorry? All right.

0: This is Care Radio. I'm John Warburton. The chief executive of a meningitis charity has called for a wider rollout of the vaccine after a college student died from the disease. Dr. Tom Nutt, chief executive of Meningitis Now, says the argument against the introduction of the Men-B vaccination for teenagers and young adults is around cost-effectiveness. He adds the lives of teenagers and young adults are too precious, and it's tragic to see yet another death. Dr. Nutt says it's known the vaccine is safe and effective, but is expensive. Stay with Care Radio for more news about caring every day.
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Mamas and the Papas, dedicated to the one I love. Now, a new strategy has been developed in Cornwall to improve support available to people who regularly provide unpaid care. The plan aims to provide more practical help, emotional support and financial advice, and part of the strategy has informed the specification of a new community-based support service. The council aims to address key areas such as better access to information and advice, recognising the emotional and financial impact of caring and ensuring that support is flexible and person-centred. If you'd like more information, have a look online. There's plenty there. I agree with all of the sentiments of that press release, and hopefully that all happens. Right, thinking about going abroad for your holidays? I'll play this for you. It's Bobby Bloom. Come on, let's head to Montego Bay.

Bobby Bloom at Montego Bay. Yeah. What creature can stay awake for 15 days at a time without sleeping at all? And what famous designer designed the Nazi uniforms in World War II? Facts of the week. Right, time for Tom Jones now. And this is all about the Daughter of Darkness. Love.

Tom Jones and the Daughter of Darkness. Hi to Gil McGregor. Hi to Chris Morgan. We'll also mention Chris Curran. An awful lot of Chris's here. Hi to Audrey Reid and Ron and Wilma Smart. We'll mention Bianca Kane as well. Danny Erskine. Hi to Jackie Mitchell, Elaine Kane, Davy Cook, Gail Walker, and Claire Fraser.

Fox there, Only You Can. That takes us back, that, to the 70s, 75 round about then. Nusha Fox was the lead singer. I always remember her. She was strange looking. Nusha Fox, a bit bizarre, but she was from Australia, so that explains it. Right, Mindbender. Mr. and Mrs. Smith have five children. Of these five children, half of them are boys. How is this possible? Well, as some of you told me, they are all boys, all five children. So half of them, well, would be boys, wouldn't they? Makes sense. Well done if you got that.

0: This is Care Radio. I'm John Warburton. 1 week of radiotherapy is just as effective as a traditional 3-week course for many people with early-stage breast cancer. So say researchers from the Institute of Cancer Research, quoting a 10-year clinical trial. It showed the same level of cancer control in people having the shorter treatment. Experts added it also reduces hospital visits and eases pressure on radiotherapy services. Stay with Care Radio for more news about caring every day.
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Rolling Stones, and you can start me up. But don't get me started, that's a totally different thing. What creature can stay awake for 15 days at a time? The answer is dolphins, very intelligent creatures. And what famous designer designed the Nazi uniforms for the Germans in World War II? Believe it or not, it's Hugo Boss. I think I've got some of his shirts. Right, time for Wayne Fontana now. We'll play this for Pamela Baker, because it's called Pamela. It doesn't work for my good.

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Always try your best to be a good person. Blowing out someone else's candles won't make yours shine brighter. Remember that. And remember this.

Quantum Jump, The Lone Ranger. Isn't that a bizarre record? And that's it from me. Thanks very much for listening to my jukebox. I've been Dave Price. You've been a great listener. And don't forget, you can also join me over the weekend on my 80s show. If you love 80s music, you'll love that programme. Talking about the 80s, look at this. Heading up to the news with Rick Astley and Take Me to Your Heart. Take care of yourself and everybody around about you.

0: sentencing of three teenage boys who raped two girls in separate attacks is to be reviewed by the government. It comes amid criticism their sentences were too lenient. Andy Hoyle reports.
1: The boys, two aged 15 and one aged 14, brazenly filmed the rapes on their phones and later shared some of the footage online. They were given youth rehabilitation orders instead of custodial sentences, despite having 11 rape convictions between them. A government spokesperson says the Attorney General's received multiple requests for the sentences to be reviewed, and their thoughts were with the young victims.
0: Seven Afghan nationals have been charged with a total of 40 child exploitation offences. The men, six aged 20 and one aged 21, were arrested following raids on six addresses. The charges relate to two girls aged in their early to mid-teens. Health officials say the Ebola outbreak is spreading rapidly and poses a very high risk. There are almost 750 suspected cases and 177 suspected deaths. Dr. Abdirahman Mahood from the World Health Organization says the situation is serious.
2: The potential of this virus is spreading rapidly, is high, very high. But if we implement all the containment activity, the contact tracing, the building the trust with the community, we will be able to reduce the risk.
0: Thomas Tuchel's announced his squad for the World Cup. Some big names, Cole Palmer, Phil Foden and Harry Maguire have been left out. But Harry Kane, Jordan Pickford and Declan Rice have secured their place. The UK has experienced the hottest day of the year so far. Temperatures are set to continue climbing to above 30 degrees Celsius over the bank holiday weekend. And TV star Judith Chalmers has died at the age of 90. She's best known for hosting ITV travel show Wish You Were Here from 1974 all the way through to 2003. That's the latest from Radio News Hub. I'm David Hall.
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0: A largely sunny morning, but northwest Scotland, Northern Ireland and some western coasts will be cloudy with patchy drizzle. Another very warm day for most, though, with a high of 28 degrees Celsius.
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4: 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No wonder they sound miffed. So let's lend them a paw. Let's take our rubbish with us and bin it properly. National Highways. And what's that? They said thanks very much.
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0: The Attorney General is to review the case of three teenagers who raped two girls amid criticism their sentences were too lenient. The trio walked free from court and were not given custodial sentences, but were handed youth rehabilitation orders despite having 11 rape convictions between them. Legal experts will now look at the case following multiple requests for the sentences to be reviewed. UK scientists are working on an Ebola vaccine which could be ready to trial within months. The news comes as officials from the World Health Organization say the current outbreak is spreading rapidly and poses a very high risk. Dr. Maria van Kerkhove insists agencies from around the world are doing all they can.
1: We will work together and we will get this under control, because that solidarity isn't just about action, it's about bringing the resources, brain power, human power, energy, collective focus and financing to actually deal with this. And of course, prevent the next one from happening.
0: It's been a big day for football. Pep Guardiola's confirmed he'll be leaving Manchester City on Sunday. Michael Carrick is to be Manchester United's manager on a permanent basis. And Thomas Tuchel's announced this summer's World Cup squad.
2: What we are trying to achieve in summer can only be achieved as a team. We chose a very balanced squad. I can assure every fan in the country that we have 26 100% committed players.
0: Cole Palmer, Phil Foden and Harry Maguire are out, but Harry Kane, Jordan Pickford and Declan Rice are in. Andy Burnham set out his vision for Labour as he's launched his by-election campaign in Makerfield.
3: We need to be better. I've asked people in this by-election to knock on every door, to listen to people, to reconnect, because we need to do that. We need to change Labour back to the party people here once knew.
0: Voters go to the polls on the 18th of June, and temperatures are set to increase over the bank holiday weekend. The UK's experienced the hottest day of the year so far, and several amber heat health alerts are in operation across the country. That's the latest from Radio News Hub. I'm David Hall.
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0: A largely sunny morning, but northwest Scotland, Northern Ireland and some western coast will be cloudy with patchy drizzle. Another very warm day for most, though, with a high of 28 degrees Celsius.
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10: There are two types of drive you can have on the motorway. 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
11: Or one that feels...
10: 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The difference is just a few little changes. Like giving more space to the car in front. Or not hogging the middle lane. Because being a little more considerate on the road actually reduces congestion and collisions. Which transforms everyone's journey. So we all feel a little less...

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1: With the latest national and international news.

0: The sentencing of three teenage boys who raped two girls in separate attacks is to be reviewed by the government. It comes amid criticism their sentences were too lenient. Andy Hoyle reports.
1: The boys, two aged 15 and one aged 14, brazenly filmed the rapes on their phones and later shared some of the footage online. They were given youth rehabilitation orders instead of custodial sentences, despite having 11 rape convictions between them. A government spokesperson says the Attorney General's received multiple requests for the sentences to be reviewed, and their thoughts were with the young victims.
0: Seven Afghan nationals have been charged with a total of 40 child exploitation offences. The men, six aged 20 and one aged 21, were arrested following raids on six addresses. The charges relate to two girls aged in their early to mid-teens. Health officials say the above